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8: Good morning, Alana McIntyre here with the latest. Australians are being urged not to panic buy poultry as another potential case of the deadly H5 strain pops up along the east coast. Another bird's been found dead in New South Wales, this time in Narrabeen on Sydney's northern beaches. Yesterday, a case was confirmed north of Newcastle, taking the total number of confirmed cases to six across Australia, with surveillance now being stepped up coast to coast. A woman has been arrested following the discovery of a child's body inside a home on the New South Wales Central Coast. A boy understood to be a four-year-old was found with significant injuries in Wyong late yesterday. A man has life-threatening injuries following a car fire in Melbourne's east this morning. The cause of the blaze at Scoresby is yet to be determined. Roughly 150 million people are under heat alerts as the US celebrates 250 years of independence. The stage has been set up in Washington, D.C., where record-breaking fireworks are expected, while Vice President J.D. Vance has addressed sailors in New York Harbor.
9: So I say to all my fellow Americans, I'm proud of you. Happy birthday.
8: Meantime, scary scenes during 4th of July weekend celebrations in LA. Fireworks misfired into the crowd at the BMO Stadium, sending people ducking for cover. And several workers were reportedly escorted out of Madison Square Garden, accused of trying to take pictures during Taylor Swift and Travis Kelce's wedding.
10: Sport for Anne Webster, your member for Mallee, authorised A. Webster Mildura.
8: AFL, the Giants have defeated the Dockers, ending Frio's winning run in Canberra with a 21-point victory. GWS coach Adam Kingsley says their hard work is paying off.
11: I thought we played a game that we've been hoping and aspiring to play for a long period of time. It was really important for us to be able to play that front half game, I think, against the Dockers. They're so potent ahead of the ball.
8: It came down to the wire at the MCG, but the Blues defeated the Tigers by 2 points.
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12: For the Mallee, partly cloudy today, Mildura, Robinvale and Oyen all heading for 14. Lowell Western, partly cloudy, Wentworth 14, Pooncarie 15, Broken Hill 12 and the Riverland cloudy, Renmark 14. The three-day forecast for Sunraysia tomorrow, sunny 16, Tuesday, mostly sunny 17 and Wednesday, partly cloudy 16.
13: 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River 1467.

0: sitting back on the weekend with a coffee and the Sunday Brekkie Wrap with Dave Burrows. River 1467.
1: Now, we skipped on the Sunday Brekkie Wrap last week. I wasn't well, and the week before, same thing. We skipped on the Sunday Brekkie Wrap. But look, we're going to dive into it. And this week I caught up with Cosentino. I asked how he gets along with the roadies in the that work for him, in the, you know, like involved in the performances.
2: I'm one of them.
1: There you go, see.
2: I get my hands dirty. If you've ever seen the movie The Prestige, which is about magicians, Hugh Jackman, Christian Bale,
1: Yeah. You
2: know, you've got to get your hands dirty. And you know, obviously all this equipment that I come up with is custom built. It's all bespoke. If I can't build it myself, I have it built by engineers. My father's a structural engineer, but I have it built by engineers. And some of it's built in LA, Vegas. Some of it's built in Italy. Some of it's built in France. If we can build it here, we build it here. But then it's your idea. It's your concept. So you have to make it work. It's like being a... I don't know, the best analogy is probably like being a race car driver. Like, to some degree, you've got to know how the car works. That way you can explain to the mechanics what's going wrong or what doesn't feel 100% right. So, yeah, I'm there. I set it up. I pack it up with my team and load it in. And, the roadies love me. I'll put it that way. They love that I'm happy to get my hands dirty.
1: And they're loving the fact that you're a fit young fella and you're helping out. That's what they're loving.
2: Exactly. Reducing the workload.
1: Hey, look, honestly, because people think, you know, they see someone up on stage and it's like, oh, that's the stage princess, and they don't do any of the work. And some musical acts might be a little bit like that, but this is something completely different, isn't it?
2: It is. And also, as I said, the equipment is so bespoke. Like, I teach my crew how to set. It's not like a drum kit. It's not like a guitar. I have to, I've got an axe coming towards them, bound in a straitjacket, strapped to a chair. This axe is coming towards my chest. Like, I want to make sure I set it up properly. You know what I mean? And then I have to teach them all how to set it all up and teach them how to break it all down. And I've just been doing it for so long, Dave. Like, it's always how I've done it. And some tours I get to go back a little bit more because we have more kind of a VIP experience or PR or whatever it may be. And other times I've got to get in there and it's, you know, I'm not, no problems at all doing that. It's part of what we do. But no, I don't think people expect, sometimes people want to meet me after the show and my crew will be like, he's actually packing up. And they're like, what? They might think it's a little fib, but it's not. I actually am. I'm actually there breaking it down and trying to get it into the next venue. So Majuri's great because guess what? We have two shows
1: two
2: back
1: nights.
2: To back. Yeah.
1: I like that.
2: So the first night we don't have to pack up. I love that. That's what I would call a luxury.
1: Beautiful. I love it. Well, look, the name of the new show, well, it's new to us at least, is Tricked. What can we expect?
2: People appearing and disappearing and levitating and teleporting. Really tricky, dexterous, close-up magic projected onto all these multiple screens around the venue. People sit opposite me. It all happens under the nose. You literally hear the audible gasps from people in the audience and the person sitting opposite me. And then the crazy, death-defying escapes. There's lots of comedy. There's a lot of humor in the show. This show is a lot more interactive and immersive than my previous shows, to the point that you as an audience member want to participate. Because I know, like, for example, when I see a show, I don't want to get up on stage. I just want to sit there and watch the show. And there's a lot of people like that. But on the flip side, there's a lot of volunteers. Like, lots of people want to get involved. They want to examine things. They want to make sure it's real locks or real chains or real knives or whatever it may be. Or they want to, you know, they want to participate where I'm, like, solving these Rubik's Cubes and card tricks. And so it's very interactive. Like, more than 50% of the show involves the audience, and it changes. So the first night of the show in Majuri will be very different to the second night. Not because of how I do it, just how much the audience gets involved and what direction. Not everything is like 100% set. It can change based on where the audience wants to take it.
1: I do ask musicians all the time, you know, feeding back off the crowd, feeding back off the crowd. It's a big part of it.
2: 100%. The show will be completely different depending on how much the audience gets involved. I don't want to put too much pressure on the audience, but first off, that happens in all live performance, whether you're a musician, whether you're a comedian, whether you're a magician. And then when the show is, like, my comedian friends say to me, man, you risk, like, having that many people get up on stage and be part of the show is, like, risky because some people can get up and they maybe not as enthusiastic, maybe they're dull in the show. And therefore, or maybe they don't laugh at certain, like, so it's a bit risky. So, like, comedians kind of say, just tell your jokes and they're funny. As soon as you start throwing it to the audience, you have to be very quick and witted. Like, you have to really, you have to control them. So that's some challenge. But no, because of that fact and how people get involved, that changes the energy in the room. That completely changes the show because I'm not just doing it to you, I'm doing it with you.
1: And again, that was Cosentino this week. Cosentino tricked an evening of wonder Tuesday and Wednesday, the 14th and 15th of July at the MAC. And in fact, a little bit later on, speaking of the Mildura Arts Centre, I will play a little bit of an interview from this week. Other people who have been up on the MAC stage this weekend. In fact, again today, it's the Sunday Brekkie Wrap.
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0: sitting back on the weekend with a coffee and the Sunday Brekkie Wrap with Dave Burrows. 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
1: Now, this week, I caught up with Jenny Gledhill from the Millera Quarries 2026 Hatter Desert Race. In fact, caught up with her a couple of times. And on Friday, really is the best of the best competing.
2: We are. We still attract that very, very high calibre of rider. It's Hatter's definitely on their list that they want to conquer, especially in that top 40. There's always, you know, that argy-bargy that we just don't know really from one year to the next who's going to win it. There's some really good players this year. You know, we've got naturally our winner from last year, Cora McMahon.
1: Yep.
2: We've got Callum Norton back in the field. Callum swapped over to Ducati this year, so that'll be interesting to see how the Ducati handles the Hatter track.
1: Yeah, okay.
2: And, you know, we've got our locals, Sam Pashira. Sam's been doing a lot of riding overseas, so I'd be very surprised if he wasn't in the top three. And then we've got a bit of a dark horse in Cody Stevens, I think. I think Cody Stevens could definitely be a podium placer this year. So.
1: That's the competition, though. What's it like? I mean, the competition's fierce on the track, and then afterwards it's all mates?
2: Yeah, they're all mates. We hold our presentations at the Gateway. We've done that for the last couple of years. And they all stand around. They relive the race, you know, lap by lap. They tell their stories. They're a really tight bunch of people in the motorbike world.
1: Yeah, no, that makes sense. Hey, look, again, we've got sign on and scrutineering tonight at Quandong Park. Well, should say this afternoon, from 2, Damien will be there. Just a reminder about the fireworks too. That's 10 to 8, isn't it?
2: Yeah, kicking off at 10 to 8. They'll run for no longer than 8 p.m. So all the locals, they know what time it'll start, what time it will finish, so they can keep their pets secure.
1: Yeah, very, very nice. And I didn't ask you yesterday, but what about getting tickets? That's very, very important nowadays, isn't it?
2: The spectator tickets for the event, yes. We do it online because, like everybody else, we've got a lot of insurance requirements, so there's a lot of legal stuff that sits behind the purchase of the ticket, which forms parts of terms and conditions. So there is no cash sales at the gate. And because we have really limited phone range out at Polygon and Nanji, it's suggested that you buy your tickets online before you head out, just as have the disappointment that you can't actually get it because you haven't got any service. So,
1: hey, look,
2: and it helped us identify what services we need too, Dave.
1: Oh, yeah, of course.
2: How many toilets, how many caterers. It just gives us that little bit of an inside info.
1: Yeah, no, that does make sense. I haven't asked about the merchandise either. Now, the merchandise, obviously, at Recluse out tonight, and it's scrutineering and sign-on, Cornwall Park.
2: Yeah, the merch van's been at the Gateway for the week doing some pre-sales out there, but Jen and the team will be set to go from 2 o'clock this afternoon. Then the van will head down to the event on Saturday and Sunday. So, but Friday night's a very big night for the merch van.
1: Yeah, no doubt at all. No doubt. I know every time I go out, it's like, wow, I'm happy I pre-purchased. Hey, look, good to catch up with you, Jenny. And I might actually catch up with you when I sneak out because I know I haven't caught up with you before, but I'm actually there having a look at sign-on and scrutineering every year. So just because I haven't caught up with you doesn't mean I'm not there. Plenty of people.
2: Yeah. Oh, I'm out the back in the crew sign-on area, so I don't get to leave there very often either.
1: Yeah, I'm understanding it. Hey, look, again, Jenny, the Millera Quarries Hatter Desert Race, does it start to roll off the tongue, the name?
2: It has. Jason Marks and the crew down there, they've really stepped up, and we definitely appreciate the support from Millera Quarries, GBM Consulting and Mildura Garden Supplies, so... And it's nice to have local.
1: And she's right there, Jenny Gledhill. Millera Quarries 2026 Hatter Desert Race. The big one. It's on now, as a matter of fact. And you'll see plenty of people getting around and about. They'll have their official awards, I believe, at the Gateway a little bit later on today. So you'll see plenty of people around. So Sunday Brekkie Wrap.
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0: sitting back on the weekend with a coffee and the Sunday Brekkie Wrap with Dave Burrows. River 1467.
1: Now, this week, or I should say last weekend, lucky enough to give away a barbecue, and it was Taha from Harvey Norman Furniture. So I got him to draw the winner, I think it was Tuesday morning, and then I rang the winner, and look, listen to this. This is how it all happened. This is all that, how it all how it all went down. River 1467, your feel-good station. Joining me on the phone is Taha from Harvey Norman. I was going to say electrical, but it's definitely Harvey Norman Furniture. How are you?
2: Good, mate. How are you?
1: Very, very good. How does that $1,200 Massport six-burner barbecue look? Someone's got to win it, right?
2: Yes, someone's got to win it today.
1: Okay, well, look, I'm going to do this, and we're going to see if we... Because you're the one doing the drawing. You're the one that's going to find the winner. And who did we actually find that the winner? Who's won it?
2: Let me just pick the draw. It's Patrick Doolan.
1: Patrick from... is he from Kirwa?
2: It's got Silver City Highway on there, so you might be correct.
1: I think that is exactly right. Well, there you go. A $1,200 Massport barbecue, six burner barbecue, nice looking unit.
2: It's beautiful.
1: A beautiful looking barbecue. Hey, look, the end of the financial year to date, you're still open through until 7 tonight?
2: Yes, open until 7 tonight.
1: Beautiful. And a special or two still on the floor?
2: Yes, they are.
1: Beautiful.
2: Here, so you can make it special if it's not special.
1: Lovely. Well, look, send those details through to my phone. In fact, send those details through to my phone, and I might give Patrick a call now. What do you think?
2: Sounds good. I'll send you through the photo.
1: Beautiful. And yes, does it the new financial year, Taha? Does that mean you actually get a chance to have a bit of a rest?
2: Not really.
1: I didn't think so. Nah, thank you very much
2: that. Thank you, mate.
1: Well, I sort of figured that phone call's come through, or that phone number's come through, sorry. So I think I might actually give Patrick a call now, and we'll just see if we can get on to Patrick. Fingers crossed. This is always a little bit of a worry when I do this, because maybe you won't answer the phone. Come on, Patrick.
3: Hello.
1: Hello. Hello, Patrick. It's David from River 1467. How are you doing?
3: Hopefully you got some good news for me, have you?
1: Well, I was actually going to ask you what you bought at Harvey Norman the other day, but yes, you've won the six-burner barbecue.
3: I bought a brand-new washing machine.
1: So you said you bought a brand-new washing machine, so you'll be able to make a mess when you cook a barbecue, and then you'll be able to wash your clothes afterwards.
3: Yeah, well, the reason why I bought the new washing machine, not that I needed one, is because I only like top loaders and I like them with the agitator, you know?
1: Makes sense. I get that.
3: And they're going out. And I figured if I buy one now at 75 years of age and I get another 20 years out of it, I don't think I'll need to buy another one.
1: Okay, then. I understand your logic at least. Well, what about the barbecue? You get plenty of use out of that, though, won't you?
3: Well, I definitely will, for sure. I didn't think I'd win that.
1: Look, it's a six burner. I think it's got a side block burner as well, but I think it's got some sort of cooler or chiller or drink chiller or something on the other side as well.
3: Okay. Oh, beautiful.
1: And that is how Patrick found out that he won that $1,200 Massport barbecue thanks to the team at Harvey Norman, especially Taha from Harvey Norman Furniture. It's the Sunday Brekkie Wrap.
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0: sitting back on the weekend with a coffee and the Sunday Brekkie Wrap with Dave Burrows. 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
1: Now, Sunraysia Gang Show's 50th anniversary performances are this weekend, Thursday night, Friday night, yesterday afternoon. It all finishes this afternoon, the last of the season from 2 this afternoon. I was lucky enough to catch up with some of the cast in the studio twice this week. And on Friday, I was asking them, what's it like to perform on that Mildura Arts Centre stage?
2: It's a pretty interesting experience. As somebody who's been at one of our previous theatres, the Mercy,
1: yep.
2: You can sort of compare and contrast, and you go, "Oh, I prefer the Mercy over this, but the Mac's so much bigger on stage." Yes. And then
3: the Mac is like a massive stage, and coming from where we rehearse at Nichols Point,
2: yeah,
3: it's so small. And
1: where do you rehearse? I didn't realise that.
3: Yeah, at Nichols Point Scout Hall, yeah. We rehearse. Yeah, so we do all our rehearsals there, and then we get into theatre, and we have this massive stage, and you can't hear anybody singing, and it's very different. But yeah, the cast nailed it.
1: Technology nowadays is amazing, though, isn't it, guys? Mm. You would have recognised this, Alicia, from when Dad was, you know, a lot younger.
4: Yes, absolutely.
1: the lighting and stuff, and we were talking yesterday about imaging behind you, like videos.
3: Yes.
2: Mm-hmm.
4: It's really evolved from when we first started. It would have been like a lot of sets and designs like that, but now we've really stepped up our game. We've got lots of projections and new lights coming in, and plenty of light bars and flyaways.
3: And our producer Zach has actually done such a good job with the projections this year. They look amazing.
2: It's been really amazing.
3: Yeah, not that we like to hype him up at all, but
2: we don't want to give him too much money.
3: No.
1: Well, speaking of not hyping anyone up, Dave, like, what's Dave Searle like to deal with?
3: He's okay.
2: Yeah.
1: Take it or leave it.
2: He's good. He's got a lot of knowledge, especially from being a past producer.
1: Yes.
2: We'll always be thankful for having him.
1: We won't tell him that, though, right?
3: Yeah, not like he's staring at us at all or anything.
2: No, no.
1: Seriously. The thing of stagecraft, though, you would have learned a lot of things in the, you know, because you've both been doing, like, the three of you have been doing it 10 years plus, getting up towards 20, some of you.
2: There's a lot of things you do learn, and a lot of things you go, "Oh, I didn't think about that beforehand."
3: Yeah. Like,
1: that's the story of my life. Thank you, Matthew. Well, I've got to ask you your favourite parts, and we'll go through Matthew, Casey, then Alicia. Your favourite part of the show this year. 50 years of Sunraysia Gang Show. I just can't believe it. And we haven't even pointed out that it's a gold theme this year, too.
2: Yes. Yeah. So, as you mentioned, it's a gold theme. Our opening's got a lot of gold in it, but I think I'd be slapped on the wrist if I didn't mention our 50th item. As Casey mentioned the other day, it's a look back at everything from 50 years ago all the way up to now. We've picked up a key item from each decade.
1: Wow.
2: Yeah.
1: Seriously, what about you, Casey? Would you agree with that, or you something else jumps
3: in? Yeah, I really like our mythical creature item. So we have some all sorts of zombies and skeletons. You might even see some tap dancing fairies, which is always fun. Yeah. So.
1: Is that the junior cast involved in that?
3: No, that's
1: really?
3: Senior cast. Yeah.
1: Seriously?
3: Yeah.
1: What about you, Alicia?
4: I want to dance with somebody. It's like a little musical number. It's got a nice interaction between my dad and Sharon Searle. They dance for a while, which is really lovely, as they're both there last year. So it's really sweet to see them.
1: Beautiful. And I did mention the junior cast. How are they? Do they still get
3: the adorable.
1: The biggest round of applause, of course.
3: Oh, 100%. So even if they muck up, or if they're in the wrong spot, or they're just standing there waving at their mum, everyone says, "Oh, they're just so cute." Yep.
1: Well, I'm going to say, look, one performance down, the big first night last night, the first night, she has done and dusted tonight, and then what, Saturday and Sunday?
3: Yep. Saturday matinee. Yep.
1: Yeah, because there's a big night on Saturday night too for people involved.
3: Having a big reunion dinner with all past cast and crew, all welcome to come. So it will be good.
1: Oh, and I've got to ask, so before you go, the extra staff members coming back, what was the reaction? The old staff members coming back that people hadn't seen for a while.
4: It was a bit of a throwback. I remember them. I think we all remember them in our younger days. So I think it's like they never left in a way.
1: Yeah, that makes sense.
2: And some you didn't expect to see.
4: Yeah,
1: I could get that.
2: You look at them and you go, I didn't think you were on stage before, but they were.
1: I didn't think you were still in town, but here you are. Well, look, thank you, the three of you again, for coming in this morning. I have to ask again, tickets, where do we get them?
4: At the Mudra Arts Centre at the box office or on our online website at www.sunraysiagangshow.org.au.
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5: Alana McIntyre here with the latest. A four-year-old boy has been found deceased at a home north of Sydney with a woman charged with murder. Superintendent Chad Gilley says the 32-year-old turned up to Wyong Police Station last night and officers then attended a unit nearby.
6: From a police perspective, I can confirm that the scene can only be described as confronting for all police and emergency service workers that were there. My priority at the moment now is to work through the investigation with detectives to understand exactly what happened and why it happened.
5: A warning to Australians not to panic by poultry as the deadly bird flu impacts the east coast. A bird's being tested for the H5 bird flu strain after being found on the sand in Narrabeen on Sydney's northern beaches yesterday. Testing on another bird that was found near Hawke's Nest in New South Wales has confirmed it does have the deadly strain. It brings the number of confirmed cases in the country to 6. A man is fighting for his life after a car fire in Melbourne's east early this morning. He was found around 1 a.m. at Scoresby with the cause of the blaze under investigation. You'll soon be able to use cash to pay for your Uber as part of a push to get older Australians using the service. Americans are celebrating 250 years of independence in scorching temperatures. And even with NDA signed, details are trickling out of Taylor Swift and Travis Kelce's wedding at Madison Square Garden. One guest has spilt the beans on socials with a now deleted post saying there was a magical garden featuring real and artificial flowers and 5-storey tall lit-up trees.
7: Sport for Anne Webster, your member for Mallee, authorised A. Webster Mildura.
5: It was a chaotic end, but Carlton have walked away from the G with a 2-point win over the Tigers. Interim coach Josh Fraser says they started a little slower than he would have liked.
8: Yeah, there's a lot of lessons out of that game for us, and I think it continues to highlight the work we've got in front of us. I think credit to Richmond. We knew what we were walking into, a spirited young outfit.
5: Collingwood beat Gold Coast and GWS defeated Freo.
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1: For the Mallee, partly cloudy today, Mildura, Robinvale and Oyen all heading for 14. Lower Western, partly cloudy, Wentworth 14, Pooncarie 15, Broken Hill 12, and the Riverland cloudy, Renmark 14. The 3-day forecast for Sunraysia tomorrow, sunny 16, Tuesday, mostly sunny 17, and Wednesday, partly cloudy 16.
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0: River 1467, your feel-good station, Tracy Chapman. That's Fast Car. It's Dave Burrows with you through until midday. Plenty of things happening around the region. The Milawa Quarries 2026 Hatter Desert Race happening out at Penuna Road. Now, don't forget, you do need tickets. You need to pre-purchase tickets. You want to go and have a look at that. The Redcliffs Country Market is on. That means the RSL Museum out of Redcliffs. They've got their open day. Also, the railway out there, they'll be doing trips as well, doing trips now when I stop to think about it. The gang show celebrating 50 years, that's happening today. Look, all sorts of things happening around the region today. I'm going to continue on with the music. Got some Alanis Morissette on the way, going to play some Dire Straits and ABBA as well. And in just a couple of minutes, Billy Ocean, Love Really Hurts Without You. Dave, for a little while just yet.
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cheers to those moments in music you just have to crank up. 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

0: River, 1467, your feel-good station, Mamma Mia. That's the sounds of ABBA. I sort of figure it's time for me to fly and have a little bit of a weekend, if I possibly can. Craig Menning's in after news, sport and weather. I'll catch you tomorrow morning. Back to it, back to the grind, back to breakfast from 5:30. Until then, take it easy out there, won't you?
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0: feeling good along the Murray. It is River 1467. G'day, it's Craig Meddings back for another Sunday of fun and lots of tunes on your radio, whatever you're up to this afternoon. On the way, get out the air guitar. Got some Akadaka. You'll love that. Roxette is in there. John Lennon on the way and the Chili Peppers to warm you up. Up next, though, we've got the group who were on the surface really, really successful. So many hits, one after the other. The guy up front, he was really big, even as a solo artist. But underneath, there were simmering tensions with this band. They were lucky to stay together as long as they did. Do you know who it is? It's the Police, and they're coming up next at River 1467.
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0: Roxette, feeling good along the Murray. It is River 1467 with Craig Meddings. How are you doing this afternoon? Hope your Sunday is going really well. If you've got our lucky $5 note for MG Simmons Scrap Metal and Recyclers, your Sunday will be going really well. 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The dates are up there, okay? 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In fact, it could even go up by tomorrow. All the details are up there. 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
2: 1989. I had my HQ. In excess were everywhere. The Hawks won the grand final by one goal. And Hog's Breath Cafe were born. Right here in Australia. The haircuts had changed. But Hog's Breath Cafe's iconic 18-hour slow-cooked prime rib, curly fries and atmosphere unlike anywhere else remain. The home of Hog's

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1: John Fabris, a 32-year-old woman's charged with domestic violence murder over the death of a 4-year-old boy at Wyong on the New South Wales Central Coast. Police found his body inside a unit.
2: We owe that to that little boy to make sure that we get the exact circumstances and present them to the court in due course, and that is the focus over the coming days.
1: The New South Wales Mid-North Coast adds to the tally of Australia's H5 bird flu, which has led to the deaths of 633 million animals globally. State Agriculture Minister Tara Moriarty outlines protocols if the situation deteriorates.
3: If we do need to work with industry to stop the spread, we can put biosecurity zones in place to stop movement. We're not anywhere near that point.
1: Extreme heat and then storms have disrupted America's 250th independence celebrations in Washington. CBS capturing the mood of the people in the U.S. Capitol.
4: We're free. It's America, greatest place on the earth.
5: Hotter than all get out, but this is the day that we should all be celebrating.
6: The Blues have made it 7 in a row, downing Richmond by 2 points at the MCG. Interim coach Josh Fraser says the Tigers made them earn it.
7: Never really felt like we had a margin that was comfortable enough. But I thought they managed enough moments to find a way to get a result.
6: The Pies beat the Suns 104-98 in a fiery clash on the Gold Coast. The Giants and D's notching wins in yesterday's other encounters. Kylian Mbappe has fired France into the FIFA World Cup quarterfinals with a 1-0 win over Paraguay.
8: It's Mbappe who steps up and rolls the ball into the back of the net. Was it ever in doubt?
6: On the SBS, Morocco progressing with a 3-0 victory over Canada. And the Thunderbirds have clinched a third Super Netball title in 4 years, crushing the Vixens 61-40 last night at John Cain Arena. Co-captain Shamira Sterling-Humphrey telling Fox Sports the club has carried her through a challenging chapter off court.
9: But what I went through and coming back to netball, which is my happy place, I think it makes me happy, and that's what I'm going to continue doing, playing netball.
6: At Sport, I'm Harrison Preve.
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10: Partly cloudy across the Mallee today. Mildura, Robinvale and Oyen all 14 degrees. In the Lower Western, partly cloudy. Wentworth 14, Pooncarie 15 and Broken Hill 12 degrees. The Riverland today, cloudy. Renmark 14 degrees.
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0: River 1467, Sunday afternoon across Sunraysia. G'day, it's Craig Meddings. How are you doing? That bloke celebrated his birthday during the week. Some great photos were posted up online by his family. Don't we love him? John Farnham there. Now, whatever you're up to this afternoon, school holidays happening, of course, aren't they fun? Have you had your first on board mum yet? Or dad, maybe your first kick in the back of the seat? Hey, are we there yet? Are we there yet? When are we going to get there? It's always fun, isn't it? And of course, you know, it hasn't been the sunniest school holidays. Maybe they're squabbling over the Xbox or the Switch, whatever they have now. On the rainy days, when I was kids, we used to go out and ride our dragsters, play in the sand pit. My sister Kerry, she would make mud pies with special stuff, which was just grass sprinkled on top. Don't eat mud pies, kids. They're only for fun. And Prince the Labrador would be there as well. They were great days. Really good memories. Do kids still have sand pits and ride around in the rain? I don't know. Not too far off, showing my age. Kylie Minogue is not too far off. Got the Cat Stevens there. Tears for Fears are on the way and Pink Floyd up next at River 1467.
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7: 1989. I had my HQ. In excess were everywhere. The Hawks won the grand final by one goal, and Hog's Breath Cafe were born. Right here in Australia, the haircuts had changed, but Hog's Breath Cafe's iconic 18-hour slow-cooked prime rib, curly fries and atmosphere unlike anywhere else remain. The home of Hogspitality, an Aussie icon since 89, Hog's Breath Cafe.
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Cheers to those moments in music you just have to crank up. 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

0: 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Bit of Queen there for your Sunday arvo. It's Craig Meddings. How are you doing? Now, do you get up nice and early? I don't, but do you get up nice and early? Do you get up really early? Are you awake at 20 to 7 every morning? Dave Burrows is. He's on air live and local in Mildura in the studio. He's on air 5:30 every weekday. Well, Dave will have, this is really great. What a great start to your day. The Early Bird Challenge. He'll tell you when to call about 20 to 7. You call, you answer a question, you win, and that's it. Bang, you've won. Now, what do you win? Well, you win a coffee. Great way to kick off your day. Fantastic. Love that. 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Check out Dave Burrows, live and local, not piped down the line from somewhere else. 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

drinking, lusting, and his hunger for power became known to more and more people. 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
2: John Favreau. Storms in Washington delayed Donald Trump's Independence Day speech for the 250th anniversary. The weather has reduced the crowd for the Salute to America celebration.
3: They estimated they had 375,000 people before everybody had to leave, and they now have 150,000 people. It's the craziest thing anyone's ever seen.
2: The death of a four-year-old boy at a Wyong home on the New South Wales Central Coast has resulted in a murder charge against a woman, police releasing limited details.
4: 32-year-old woman is known to police. I can confirm that there is a domestic relationship with that child. I won't speculate further.
2: Consider moving poultry indoors is one suggestion to farmers as New South Wales substantiates its first case of H5 bird flu. State Agriculture Minister Tara Moriarty urges maintaining perspective.
5: At this stage, it's one wild bird and it hasn't spread into the poultry or egg industry at all.
6: The Bombers looking to dial up their defence in this afternoon's clash with St Kilda at Marvel. Don's interim coach Dean Solomon says they need to embrace the physicality.
7: We're going to apply more pressure. We're really steely in defence. We're not there at the moment. It's a little shift in the mindset. It's a shift in the focus, and we haven't got consistency yet.
6: Port Adelaide to host North Melbourne in the twilight fixture. The Wallabies have suffered a 33-31 loss to Ireland in their opening Nations Championship clash in Sydney. Coach Joe Schmidt admits it was there for the taking.
8: We had two chances to close it out in the end. You know, sometimes they don't come off. I was really pleased with how we started the game, and getting that early try was important.
6: Alex de Minaur advances to the fourth round at Wimbledon, downing American Zachary Swider 6-2, 5-7, 6-2, 6-4. 21-year-old Alexander Iala upsetting reigning women's champion Iga Swiatek in straight sets. Kimi Antonelli has won F1's British Sprint, Oscar Piastri finishing seventh, and Jonas Vingegaard has the yellow jersey following the opening stage of the Tour de France. That's Sport. I'm Harrison Preeve.
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9: Partly cloudy across the Mallee today. Mildura, Robinvale and Oyen all 14 degrees. In the Lower Western, partly cloudy. Wentworth 14, Pooncarry 15 and Broken Hill 12 degrees. The Riverland today, cloudy. Renmark 14 degrees.
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0: River 1467. It is your Sunday afternoon across Sunraysia. Hi there, Craig Meddings here with you. Whatever you're up to today, thanks for spending your day with me. I've got plenty of tunes to get you through today. Feeling good, I promise. Rolling Stones are coming up. You'll love that. The lady has said goodbye to Australia a while ago. In fact, about a year ago. I hope she does a John Farnham and just keeps coming back for a couple of years. Remember when John Farnham did that? I hope she does that because she's just so good. She's on the way. Got some Blondie, In Excess as well. Up next, we claim them as our own. They're technically from New Zealand, but that's just a technicality. We do that when we like someone. We say, oh, they're an Aussie now. They're coming up next. That's Dragon at River 1467.
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0: just so good. That's Cyndi Lauper. Why are we whispering? I don't know why we're whispering. She's just so good, isn't she? Cyndi Lauper said goodbye to Australia about a year or so ago now with her Girls Just Want to Have Fun tour. She came to Melbourne, went to Sydney and everywhere. By the way, River 1467. G'day, it's Craig. I actually got to meet Cyndi Lauper once. This is not showing off. It's absolutely true. I worked at Channel 10 in Melbourne for about 20 years and I was in the kitchen making a toasty and she was there. I didn't realise it was her. She was in the corner of our staff kitchen. Had a couple of tables and chairs, that sort of thing. And she was warming up her voice. I thought, oh, it must be some singer. You know, there's always singers on the project and stuff. I turned around and it was Cyndi Lauper. I could not believe it. I was heating up my toasty in the sandwich press. And she said, oh, hello, sweetheart. She was really lovely. And she said, what are you having for dinner? I said, oh, I forget what she called it. What are you eating? I said, it's a toasty. She said, what? And she came over and had a look, lifted up the toasting. We had a look. I said, in there, there's ham, pineapple, there's some cheese and mayo. And she was very impressed. Don't they have toasties in America? I've been there. I think they do. Anyway, she was absolutely lovely. I hope she does come back and make more music because she's great. Not too far away, some Blondie at River 1467.
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1: John Fabris, America's president, pressed ahead with a 250th anniversary Independence Day speech despite threatening storms. Donald Trump introduced war veterans on stage and the crew of a recent moon mission.
2: So tonight we're joined by that crew of Artemis, you know the crew, everybody. Artemis 2, and everybody watched. Isn't that amazing? They became very famous.
1: A domestic violence-related murder charge has been laid against a 32-year-old woman over the death of a 4-year-old boy at Wyong in New South Wales. His body was found inside a home by police.
3: Now is a really tough time for family and the local community of Wyong. That's why it's absolutely imperative that our police pull together.
1: And Victoria's bracing for a late upswing in flu cases because numbers have been lower in the season so far. State Health Minister Harriet Shing encourages getting on to a vaccine shot.
4: Whether it's at the GP, the chemist care now framework, or indeed when you might be getting any other medical treatment.
5: St Kilda is looking to get its AFL season back on track against Essendon at Marvel Stadium. The Saints are without stars Jack Sinclair and Tom DeConing. Coach Ross Lyon says their goal is to still make the finals.
6: Well, our season's still alive, and you know when you hear the wild card come in, you sort of roll your eyes. But when you could be a beneficiary if you can win enough games, and it keeps you that hope and that drive alive, I think that's important, and that's where we're at.
5: The Power and the Roos wrapping up round 17 at Adelaide Oval. France has advanced to the quarter finals at the FIFA World Cup with Kylian Mbappe slotting a penalty in the 1-0 victory over Paraguay. Morocco has eliminated co-host Canada 3-0. And the Vixens vowing to come back bigger and stronger following a 61-40 loss to the Thunderbirds in the Super Netball decider. Captain Kate Maloney admitting Adelaide had too much class.
7: We'll go to work. We'll get better. The great thing is we've got such a great group of girls who are so connected. I know you're going to stick tight.
5: Audio there on Fox Sports. That sport, I'm Harrison Preeve.
0: 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For Good Deal Tyres, 504 to 510 Benetook Avenue, Mildura.
8: Partly cloudy across the Mallee today. Mildura, Robinvale and Oyen all 14 degrees. In the Lower Western, partly cloudy. Wentworth 14, Pooncarry 15 and Broken Hill 12 degrees. The Riverland today, cloudy. Renmark 14 degrees.
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0: River 1467, Sunday afternoon across Sunraysia. G'day. It's Craig Meddings this afternoon. Whatever you're up to, thank you for spending your time with me. And I'll play lots of tunes to have you feeling good. How's that? Is that a good deal? Richard Clapton, great Aussie guy. He's on the way. Some Phil Collins is there. Country rock sound of the Eagles. Yeah, we got that for you. Ike and Tina Turner coming up next at River 1467.
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0: home of Dave Burrows for Brekkie every weekday from 5:30 a.m. live and local in Mildura in the studio, not down the line from Melbourne or Sydney. No, he's live and local. It is River 1467. Hello there, it's Craig Meddings. How are you doing this afternoon? Also live and local, we have Damien Bradshaw, great guy. He's a local, loves the joint. He's here for midday, of course, with your 80s lunch there too. We love live and local here at River 1467. We also love great music, and that's why we have Alice Cooper, not too far away, some Barnsley, and the country rock sound of the Eagles. They're up next.
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1: I'm John Favreau. Police in New South Wales have been at a Wyong unit where a four-year-old boy's body was found yesterday. They laid a domestic violence-related murder charge against a 32-year-old woman this morning.
2: The scene can only be described as confronting for all police and emergency service workers that were there.
1: The Prime Minister's given opponents a big serve in his address today to the New South Wales Labor Party conference. Anthony Albanese calling the Coalition and One Nation defining their place by what they stand against.
3: The race to the bottom that all three right-wing parties are caught up in. They are the axis of grievance.
1: And storms threaten to upend the Salute to America celebration in Washington, President Trump eventually appearing for his 250th anniversary of U.S. independence speech.
4: Lightning will never stop you, and I want to thank everybody, and we love you all, and it's an honor to be your president. Thank you. God bless you all.
5: AFL action is underway at Marvel Stadium, where at last check it's St Kilda leading Essendon by 21 points in the second quarter. Port is looking to square the ledger from its round one loss to North Melbourne later this afternoon at Adelaide Oval.
6: It's one that you can't get back. You know, round one throws up a lot of challenges with, you know, everyone's confident in their game, and you work your whole game over pre-season, and you come out, and if you don't get that one, you're obviously super disappointed. That's a long time ago now, and a lot's changed.
5: Power coach Josh Carr there. Elise Perry is racing the clock to be fit for Australia's T20 World Cup final against England overnight at Lord's. The veteran all-rounder is battling a quad issue. And Kimi Antonelli is aiming to become the first Italian to win F1's British Grand Prix since 1953. Launching from pole position overnight, Aussie Oscar Piastri starting from eighth.
7: Pretty chaotic. I think a few things we can do a bit better for sure. Yeah, we also want to improve the car a bit. We're struggling a little bit. I think the pace looked okay then. Very difficult to get that out of the car.
5: And that's sport. I'm Harrison Preeve.
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8: Partly cloudy across the Mallee today. Mildura, Robinvale and Oyen all 14 degrees. In the Lower Western, partly cloudy. Wentworth 14, Pooncarry 15 and Broken Hill 12 degrees. The Riverland today, cloudy. Renmark 14 degrees.
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0: Feeling good across Sunraysia for your Sunday afternoon. It's River 1467. Hello, it's Craig Meddings. How are you doing this afternoon? Whatever you're up to. Gee, it's good to have you along. On the way musically, I have the Bangles. Richard Marx is there. You'll love that. Next, though, we've got the boys. They're originally from the UK, three of them. They came out here when they were about 3 or 4 years old. Moved to Brisbane, and they had voices like no one else, like angels, when they harmonised together. Do you know who it is? They're coming up next at River 1467.
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4: 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Amanda Kelly, you legend. 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

0: Richard Marx, feeling good along the Murray River, 1467 for your Sunday afternoon with Craig Meddings. Hello there. How are we? 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And there's dates which that serial number is applicable. And there's an amount of money that you can win. If you have that serial number, every week we drop a new $5 note into the system here in Mildura, in Sunraysia. So what we do is we go out and, you know, I don't know, buy some milk for the kitchen, buy ourselves a pie, that sort of thing. And the $5 note is bang, it's gone. It's off into the ether and maybe into your back pocket. 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
1: John Favreau's 250th anniversary independence celebrations are being crowned in Washington with what was aimed to break the record for the largest fireworks show. Earlier, President Trump delivered his speech.
2: Tonight, our country is stronger, freer, richer, safer, and prouder than ever before.
1: A 32-year-old woman's charged with domestic violence murder over the death of a 4-year-old boy at Wyong on the New South Wales Central Coast. Police found his body inside a unit.
3: We owe that to that little boy to make sure that we get the exact circumstances and present them to the court in due course, and that is the focus over the coming days and weeks.
1: And intense monitoring remains on the New South Wales mid-north coast, where a giant petrel tested positive for H5 bird flu. Agriculture Minister Tara Moriarty.
4: We're ramping up our surveillance to make sure that we are actively looking for any other cases. We're providing information to the public to report in any sick birds that they found.
5: St Kilda's kicked 10 goals in a row to open a 65-point lead over Essendon in the third quarter of their clash at Marvel. Co-captain Callum Wilkie telling Fox at the break the key is to stay ruthless.
6: Oh, you have to be. You've got to double down on system and roll and sort of not go over the hill a bit. And, you know, we've done that sometimes in previous weeks early in the season where we got on a roll and in the next quarter we sort of let it slip.
5: North Melbourne's up by 4 points over the Power in the opening term in Adelaide. A fitness cloud hangs over Elise Perry ahead of Australia's Women's T20 World Cup final against England. The veteran all-rounder is battling a quad complaint in the lead-up to the decider overnight at Lords. Aussie captain Sophie Molyneux hoping she might still be in a position to bat.
7: Now, her T20 World Cup so far with the bat has been incredible, really. She's won a couple of games for us there, so yeah, I think her with the bat, and if she's not bowling, it'll still be a massive sort of positive for us.
5: And Lee Hodges and Lucas Glover share the lead at 16 under heading into the final round of PGA's John Deere Classic. That's sport. I'm Harrison Preeve.
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8: Partly cloudy across the Mallee today. Mildura, Robinvale and Oyen, all 14 degrees. In the Lower Western, partly cloudy. Wentworth, 14. Pooncarie, 15. And Broken Hill, 12 degrees. The Riverland today, cloudy. Renmark, 14 degrees.
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0: River 1467, Sunday afternoon across Sunraysia. Belinda Carlisle there. Leave that light on. You need it this time of night, don't you? It gets dark early, hey? In a couple of months, you watch, daylight saving will kick in. The weather will be warmer. It'll be light until maybe 9:30, 9:45 at night. Love that. Whatever you're up to this afternoon, thanks for spending your time with me. Maybe you've just finished up work or wrapping things up at 5:30 or thereabouts. Hadaway's coming up. There's a memory. David Bowie, we love that. And up next, the band that didn't know what to call themselves. They're like, oh, I don't know. What are we going to call ourselves? I know. We're in debt up to our eyeballs at the moment. We're in financial dire straits. Why don't we go with dire straits? What a good idea. Went pretty well for them, I think. They're up next.
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0: Roxette Getting Dangerous at River 1467, your Sunday evening across Sunraysia. I'm Craig Meddings. That is it for me. The Savo, love my Sundays here with you. It wasn't on last week. There was an outside broadcast happening, so I missed it. I missed you all last week. So good to be back for this week. I will see you next Sunday. Look after yourself. Take care. And don't forget Dave Burrows live and local for Brekkie back tomorrow morning from 5:30. And also Damien Bradshaw for Midday with your 80s lunch and all that stuff. We love live and local at River 1467. Have a great week.
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1: John Fabris, a domestic violence-related murder charge was laid against a 32-year-old woman over the death of a 4-year-old boy at Wyong in New South Wales. His body was found inside a home by police.
2: Now is a really tough time for family and the local community of Wyong. That's why it's absolutely imperative that our police pull together.
1: Consider moving poultry indoors is one suggestion to farmers as New South Wales substantiates its first case of H5 bird flu. State Agriculture Minister Tara Moriarty urges maintaining perspective.
3: At this stage, it's one wild bird and it hasn't spread into the poultry or egg industry at all.
1: And America's president pressed ahead with a 250th anniversary Independence Day speech despite threatening storms. Donald Trump introduced war veterans on stage and the crew of a recent groundbreaking moon mission.
4: Tonight we're joined by that crew of Artemis. You know the crew, everybody. Artemis 2 and everybody watched. Isn't that amazing? They became very famous.
5: AFL nearing full-time at Marvel. At last check, the Saints cruising by 67 over the Bombers into the third quarter at Adelaide Oval. Port leading North Melbourne by 19. Brayden Maynard and Tuke Miller have each been fined $5,000 for umpire contact following last night's fiery clash between the Pies and Suns. A total of 36 fines dished out after a melee broke out at halftime. Kylian Mbappe has fired France into the World Cup quarterfinals with a 1-0 win over Paraguay.
6: It's Mbappe who steps up and rolls the ball into the back of the net. Was it ever in doubt?
5: On SBS, Morocco moving through with a 3-0 win over Canada. Australia faces arch rivals England overnight in the Women's T20 World Cup final at Lord's. Novak Djokovic headlines men's round of 16 action at Wimbledon. Jessica Pegulia battles Iva Jovic in an All-American women's showdown. Aussie Oscar Piastri to start 8th in F1's British Grand Prix. And Jonas Vingegaard has a yellow jersey heading into Stage 2 of the Tour de France. That's Sport. I'm Harrison Preeve.
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11: For the Mallee, partly cloudy tonight, a sunny day tomorrow, chance of morning fog in the south, Mildura, Robin Vale and Oyenall, heading for 16. The lower western, partly cloudy this evening, sunny tomorrow, chance of morning fog in the far west, Wentworth and Pooncarry, 17, Broken Hill, 15. And for the Riverland, cloudy this evening, chance of morning fog tomorrow, mostly sunny afternoon, Renmark, 15. Looking ahead for Sunraysia, Tuesday, mostly sunny, 17. Wednesday, partly cloudy, 16. In fact, Thursday, partly cloudy, 16. Tonight, a low of 3 in Sunraysia.
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6: For the Mallee, partly cloudy tonight, a sunny day tomorrow, chance of morning fog in the south, Mildura, Robinvale and Oyenall, heading for 16. The lower western, partly cloudy this evening, sunny tomorrow, chance of morning fog in the far west, Wentworth and Pooncarry, 17, Broken Hill, 15. And for the Riverland, cloudy this evening, chance of morning fog tomorrow, mostly sunny afternoon, Renmark, 15. Looking ahead for Sunraysia, Tuesday, mostly sunny, 17. Wednesday, partly cloudy, 16. In fact, Thursday, partly cloudy, 16. Tonight, a low of 3 in Sunraysia.
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7: For the Mallee, partly cloudy tonight, a sunny day tomorrow, chance of morning fog in the south, Mildura, Robin Vale, and Oyunnel, heading for 16. The lower western, partly cloudy this evening, sunny tomorrow, chance of morning fog in the far west, Wentworth and Pooncarry, 17, Broken Hill, 15. And for the Riverland, cloudy this evening, chance of morning fog tomorrow, mostly sunny afternoon, Renmark, 15. Looking ahead for Sunrays, your Tuesday, mostly sunny, 17. Wednesday, partly cloudy, 16. In fact, Thursday, partly cloudy, 16. Tonight, a low of 3 in Sunraysia.
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5: 1989. I had my HQ. In excess were everywhere. The Hawks won the grand final by one goal, and Hog's Breath Cafe were born. Right here in Australia, the haircuts had changed, but Hog's Breath Cafe's iconic 18-hour slow-cooked prime rib, curly fries and atmosphere unlike anywhere else remain. 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
6: For the Mallee, partly cloudy tonight, a sunny day tomorrow, chance of morning fog in the south, Mildura, Robin Vale and Oyenall, heading for 16. The lower western, partly cloudy this evening, sunny tomorrow, chance of morning fog in the far west, Wentworth and Pooncarry, 17, Broken Hill, 15. And for the Riverland, cloudy this evening, chance of morning fog tomorrow, mostly sunny afternoon, Renmark, 15. Looking ahead for Sunraysia, Tuesday, mostly sunny, 17. Wednesday, partly cloudy, 16. In fact, Thursday, partly cloudy, 16. Tonight, a low of 3 in Sunraysia.
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1: For the Mallee, partly cloudy tonight, a sunny day tomorrow, chance of morning fog in the south, Mildura, Robin Vale, and Oyenall, heading for 16. The lower western, partly cloudy this evening, sunny tomorrow, chance of morning fog in the far west, Wentworth and Pooncarie, 17, Broken Hill, 15. And for the Riverland, cloudy this evening, chance of morning fog tomorrow, mostly sunny afternoon, Renmark, 15. Looking ahead for Sunraysia, your Tuesday, mostly sunny, 17. Wednesday, partly cloudy, 16. In fact, Thursday, partly cloudy, 16. Tonight, a low of 3 in Sunraysia.
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9: For the Mallee, partly cloudy tonight, a sunny day tomorrow, chance of morning fog in the south, Mildura, Robin Vale, and Oyenall, heading for 16. The lower western, partly cloudy this evening, sunny tomorrow, chance of morning fog in the far west, Wentworth and Pooncarry, 17, Broken Hill, 15. And for the Riverland, cloudy this evening, chance of morning fog tomorrow, mostly sunny afternoon, Renmark, 15. Looking ahead for sunrays, your Tuesday, mostly sunny, 17. Wednesday, partly cloudy, 16. In fact, Thursday, partly cloudy, 16. Tonight, a low of 3 in Sunraysia.
0: What have we here? It's all Aussie. It's homegrown.

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7: For the Manly and Lower Western District, a sunny day today, heading for a top of 16. Tuesday, sunny 17. For Wednesday, partly cloudy 16. And Thursday, partly cloudy 16. This morning in Sunraysia, a low of 3.
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8: For the Manly and Lower Western District, a sunny day today, heading for a top of 16. Tuesday, sunny 17. For Wednesday, partly cloudy 16. And Thursday, partly cloudy 16. This morning in Sunraysia, a low of 3.
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6: For the Manly and Lower Western District, a sunny day today, heading for a top of 16. Tuesday, sunny 17. For Wednesday, partly cloudy 16. And Thursday, partly cloudy 16. This morning in Sunraysia, a low of 3.
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11: For the Manly and Lower Western District, a sunny day today, heading for a top of 16. Tuesday, sunny 17. For Wednesday, partly cloudy 16. And Thursday, partly cloudy 16. This morning in Sunraysia, a low of 3.
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2: 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I had my HQ. In excess were everywhere. The Hawks won the grand final by one goal, and Hog's Breath Cafe were born. Right here in Australia, the haircuts had changed, but Hog's Breath Cafe's iconic 18-hour slow-cooked prime rib, curly fries and atmosphere unlike anywhere else remain. The home of Hogspitality, an Aussie icon since 89, Hog's Breath Cafe.
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10: For the Manly and Lower Western District, a sunny day today, heading for a top of 16. Tuesday, sunny 17. For Wednesday, partly cloudy 16. And Thursday, partly cloudy 16. This morning in Sunraysia, a low of 3.
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0: River 1467 weather. For Good Deal Tyres, 504 to 510 Benetook Avenue, Mildura.
6: For the Manly and Lower Western District, a sunny day today, heading for a top of 16. Tuesday, sunny 17. For Wednesday, partly cloudy 16. And Thursday, partly cloudy 16. This morning in Sunraysia, a low of 3.
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2: Good morning to you. Welcome to a new working week. The Mallee today, a sunny day, the chance of morning fog, Mildura and Robinvale heading for 16, only in 15, the Lower West, and a sunny day, the chance of frost and fog near the South Australian border this morning. Wentworth and Pooncarie 17, Broken Hill 15, and for the Riverland, a sunny day, chance of fog and frost this morning, Renmark 15. The 3-day forecast for sunrise tomorrow, sunny 17, Wednesday mostly sunny 16, and Thursday mostly sunny 16, currently in Mildura 5.
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0: Sunrise is on River 1467. It is Breakfast with Dave Burrows. How are you doing on this Monday morning? How was your weekend? You have a fabulous one? Yeah, I tried to. No, I had a good weekend. Caught up in some sleep. Didn't sneak across to the footy, but got there to the Hatter. I was going to say Showman Shine. Sign on to Scrutineering on Friday afternoon into Friday night. In fact, I went out there Friday afternoon and went back on Friday night, and wow, the crowd. Just so good to see. Always good to see. Hey, look, a man facing court following a police pursuit near Balranald. Now, late June, officers attached to Barrier Police District commenced an investigation in the alleged possession of prohibited weapons in the Balranald area. And following inquiries, about 12:30 on Thursday, police attempted to stop a utility on Harbin Street in Balranald. The driver, a 63-year-old man, allegedly failed to stop. Shoot was initiated. Man allegedly reversing at speed before colliding with the front of a police vehicle. He was then arrested, subjected to a search during which police allegedly located and seized a folding knife, a replica pistol with a laser attachment. And police will allege at about 9:30 a.m. Monday, 29th of June, the man pointed a replica pistol with a laser attachment at a woman aged in her 20s in Balranald. No injuries were reported, but following inquiries on Thursday, police are executing a search warrant in Balranald and locating and seizing a knife within a sheath. Well, look, the 63-year-old, he was charged with 10 offences. Offensive weapon with intent to commit indictable offence, stalk, intimidate, intend fear, physical harm, etc. That's personal. Possess an unauthorised pistol. Custodian of knife in public place. Police pursuit, not stop. Drive reckless. Unlicensed for Class C, LR or MR. And failed to notify change of residential address as prescribed. Also, not reverse vehicle safety. Drive uninsured vehicle. And a use of owner or use of vehicle on the road-related area. Motor vehicle tax unpaid. So there's several offences there, like I said, 10 of them. Yes, doesn't happen in Balranald too often, I would suggest, but from time to time, I guess, from time to time. Anyway, we're going to move on with our Monday morning. On the way, we've got the Eagles very, very soon. We'll open up the community file for Choices Flooring, the floor that you've been searching for as well.
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0: 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Sounds better on iHeart from the community file. Choices flooring the floor that you've been searching for. A young 12-year-old in the Sunraysia area, one of 29 cases around the world suffering giant cell angioblastoma and believed to be the only person in Australia born with the condition. Well, John Burford and Chalice have decided that they want to help out here. Now, they stick their hand up all the time, of course. Treatments so far, they've been ineffective and the family is facing huge medical bills every month. So what they've done is they've set an ambitious target. This is John Burford and Chalice, raising $15,000 in June and July. Of course, July has only just started. This is in support of the Mildura youngster. And 5,000 steps is what they're calling it. It's simple. Do 5,000 steps, make a donation into the Chalice account. It could be 5,000 steps per day. Donate $5 a day. 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You'll be helping out a local family there. And got to say, Chalice, talk about them all the time. There's good reason to. Do an amazing job in our local community.
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2: 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I had my HQ. In excess were everywhere. The Hawks won the grand final by one goal, and Hog's Breath Cafe were born. Right here in Australia, the haircuts had changed, but Hog's Breath Cafe's iconic 18-hour slow-cooked prime rib, curly fries and atmosphere unlike anywhere else remain. 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

River, 1467, your feel-good station. Sisters doing it for themselves. Eurythmics with Aretha Franklin there. Great to have your company on this Monday morning. Now, the early bird challenge is on the way at around 6:45. And it's thanks to Geronimo Labour Hire. We're doing things a little bit differently now for the early bird challenge. It's not going to be a coffee voucher ready today. What we're going to do is we're going to put you into the monthly draw for a $100 voucher for Muldara Kitchen and Bar at Merbein. It's still for Geronimo Labour Hire. It's still, who knows what sort of question today. Well, actually, I do know. It's a bit of trivia. A little bit of trivia about a man who's celebrating a birthday today. But the early bird challenge, it is back very, very soon. About, what is that? About 45 minutes away. And again, you'll go into the draw for a $100 voucher for Muldara Kitchen and Bar at Merbein there for the month. News, sport and weather is next.

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1: Good morning with your local news. I'm Ava Jones. Another case of H5 bird flu has been detected in Australia and the local council is encouraging residents to stay aware. Mildura Rural City Council's taken to social media to say that while the disease isn't present in Victoria, it's important people stay informed. Locals have been urged to avoid contact with sick or dead wild birds, take record of what they see and report it to the Department of Energy, Environment and Climate Action. In particular, it's important to report clusters of five or more sick or dead birds anywhere in Victoria, regardless of the species. The paddle vessel Rothbury will return to Mildura today. The boat had been up in Wentworth, taking part in tractor rally celebrations. Mildura paddle steamers, operators of the Rothbury, have thanked the Wentworth community for coming aboard and showing their support. They say they're proud to support local businesses and be part of the celebrations, eager to return in the future. Cruises will resume in Mildura from tomorrow. We might be deep in the midst of football season, but planning's underway for the summer of cricket. There are concerns about umpiring numbers revealed at the Sunraysia Cricket Association's annual general meeting. At the end of last season, the association had 19 umpires, with only 15 available when finals came around. The report says about 30 umpires would be the ideal number to ensure all senior grades can be covered. And a split round 9 fixture in the Sunraysia Football League, with the two remaining seniors games played this weekend. Mildura held on to top spot on the ladder, defeating second place host Merbein 69-54 at Kennedy Park. The day's other game saw Robinvale Euston beat bottom of the table Wentworth 101-80, while South Mildura had the bye. It's back to regular programming with round 13 this weekend. And that's the latest in local news. I'm Ava Jones.
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2: Hi there, I'm Matt McDonald. Anthony Albanese will today sign a new regional security agreement with Fiji. The PM touched down in the island nation late yesterday. The move comes amid growing concern about China's influence in the Pacific. The PM will also visit the Solomon Islands tomorrow. Family and friends of a suburban footballer are preparing to say their goodbyes after he suffered massive head injuries during a local game in Melbourne. Nathan Fitzgerald is receiving end-of-life care following the horror incident on Saturday. Donald Trump has held a 90-minute phone call with Russian President Vladimir Putin. The talks come ahead of a crucial NATO summit in Turkey starting tomorrow. Trump reportedly offered his help to end the Ukraine war. And experts believe the slump in auction clearance rates will continue after the third straight week where less than half of all properties across the country were sold. Only 49.8% of properties up for auction went under the hammer in the last week.
3: Sport for Anne Webster, your member for Mallee, authorised A. Webster Mildura.
2: Australia's taken out the Women's T20 World Cup, beating host England by 7 wickets. England was sent into bat first, making 150, with the Aussies reaching the target in the 18th over. Women's number one seed Aryna Sabalenka's out of Wimbledon, going down in straight sets to Naomi Osaka. And Aussie Oscar Piastri's finished 11th at the British Formula One Grand Prix after crashing on lap one. Charles Leclerc took out the race ahead of George Russell and Lewis Hamilton. That's the latest news and sport.
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4: For the Mallee today, a sunny day, chance of morning fog. Mildura and Robinvale heading for 16, Owen 15, along western sunny today, the chance of fog and frost near the South Australian border this morning. Wentworth and Pooncarry 17, Broken Hill 15, and the Riverlands sunny as well, chance of morning fog, Renmark 15. The 3-day forecast for Sunraysia tomorrow, sunny 17, Wednesday and Thursday both mostly sunny, expecting 16 both days. Currently at 6:05 in Mildura, it's 5.
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4: On the way, we'll give you a chance to head along to Royal Copenhagen, Mildura. Of course, a free large ice cream. You can have an ice cream 12 months of the year, can't you? Lex, I was into the ice cream on the weekend. Shh, behave yourself, David. Give you a chance to do that this half hour. At 20 past six, well, ATO scams are on the rise again, so we'll just give you a bit of warning about that as well. We'll check weather around the country this half hour. And next, I know I've talked about this before, and I'm hoping to catch up with the Wentworth Shire Council Mayor this morning, but Dareton Farmers Market. Do you want to be involved by holding a stall? Expressions of interest are open right now for Dareton Farmers Market. I'll give you the date, the details next here on Sunraysia's home, River 1467. Monday morning, 6 past.

0: River, 1467, your feel-good station. John Wade, that's missing you. It's 10 past six on Breakfast with Dave Burris. And don't forget, the celebration book is back this morning. It's in a bit over an hour's time. Register your occasion on the website, river1467.com.au. You'll get a shout-out, and on top of that as well, you've got the chance to have a win at the end of the week. The hot pastry platter or cup of slice, too, thanks to Banjos. The celebration book, it's back again this morning. Now, something else that's back, and it's Saturday the 8th of August, is the Dayton Farmers Market. And Wentworthshire Council is seeking expressions of interest from local growers, producers, artisans, food vendors and small businesses who'd like to be part of this upcoming market. Again, Saturday the 8th of August, Tapio Park, Dayton. It'll run from 9 through until 12. And, well, council's saying the market provides a fantastic opportunity to showcase your products, connect with the community and support local businesses in a vibrant market atmosphere. If you'd like some more information about it, and council do say they're looking forward to supporting local businesses, creating the market experience for the Dayton community. Look, and when they do markets out there, they're great. Events at wentworth.nsw.gov.au. If you'd like to register your interest to get involved in the Dayton Farmers Market. And again, for those who want to have a stall or those that want to get along, Saturday the 8th of August, Tapio Park, Dayton, from 9 through until noon. Now, in just minutes, we're going to check weather right around the country. Bit of a mixed bag normally. I suggest the day wouldn't be any different at all. That means the first caller through right now on 5023 1467. We'll hook you up. We'll get you sorted out for a free large ice cream. Thanks to the team at Royal Copenhagen. We'll turn on 8th Street there.
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1: 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For Good Deal Tyres, head in today for a totally good deal.
0: Let's have a look right around the country, starting off with Sydney. Expecting showers today, heading for a top of 17. In Brisbane, a partly cloudy day and 20 for their Monday. All the way up in Darwin, a sunny day and 32 today. For Perth, a shower or two and 20. All the way down south to Hobart, morning frost, a sunny day, a top of 12. In Canberra, cloudy and 13, heading down to Melbourne, and morning frog then, fog then sunny at top of 14, and across in Adelaide, expecting a partly cloudy day and a top of 16 today. Here locally, sunny, there is the chance of morning fog and a little bit of frost around as well in the lower west and right over near the South Australian border. We're heading for 15, 16, 17, depending on exactly where you are, and currently at 6:15 in Redcliffs. It's sitting on 5. Now, Sally, jumping on the phone very, very quick just there. Very, very quick. Sally wanting to head along to Royal Copenhagen. We'll drew the ice cream and dessert bar on 8th Street there. She's got a free large ice cream voucher. Now, we'll give you a chance to pick one up again tomorrow morning at around the same time. You're looking for Royal Copenhagen? Ron on the laneway between Deakin and Langtree.

0: Sunrise is own river, 1467 Vogue for Madonna, 19 past 6 on Breakfast with Dave Burris. And look, we haven't talked about scams recently. Well, I probably have actually, because we talk about them all the time. But it is the new financial year. That means, and it happens just about every year, I think, ATO scams. Bit of a scam alert being released at the end of last week saying that the ATO scams can be via text message, email or phone call. A link may be sent to a fake MyGov login page, and scammers, well, they want to steal your information or access your account. So, look, the whole thing is do not click on the link. Do not provide personal or financial information. The ATO will never send an unsolicited message or email asking you to provide personal information through SMS or email. The ATO will never use social media to discuss your personal information or ask you make payments. Just a bit of a reminder there. It's actually technically from New South Wales Police and the New South Wales government, but this happens every year right around the country. ATO scams, you've just got to be on top of them, don't you? Now, in a couple of minutes, we're going to catch up with Aaron Stevens for On This Day. It is July 6th, and the start of the history of the Beatles, pretty much, today, with a couple of the lads meeting for the first time. I'll let Aaron explain that next.
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14: Hi, looking back on July 6th, the anniversary of the opening of Brisbane's Story Bridge.
15: The Story Bridge is Australia's longest cantilever bridge and an icon of Queensland since its opening on July the 6th, 1940.
14: In 1957, a 15-year-old Paul McCartney met 16-year-old John Lennon at the St. Peter's Church Fete.
16: The thing I think impressed him most, I knew all the words.
17: I turned around to him right then on first meeting and said, "Do you want to join the group?"
14: Another landmark moment in music happened in 1973 when Queen released their first single. And in 2003 at Wimbledon, the man now regarded as one of tennis's greatest ever, Roger Federer, broke through for his first Grand Slam title, defeating our own Mark Philippoussis.
18: Roger Federer goes to his knees this time as a Wimbledon
7: champion.
14: Pretty special birthday to start us off on July 6th. The current Dalai Lama is 91.
18: I think, generally speaking, never show anger. 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
14: Burt Ward, famous for playing Robin in the 60s series of Batman, turns 81.
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14: Special one for action superstar Sylvester Stallone. He's 80 today.
20: If I break, whatever, I ain't gonna fix it. Why bother?
14: Former US President George W. Bush is also 80.
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14: Academy Award-winning Aussie actor Jeffrey Rush celebrates his 75th.
22: I'd also like to thank every Australian actor and theatre colleague I've ever worked with.
14: British comedian and star of Absolutely Fabulous, Jennifer Saunders, turned 68.
23: I think I am now officially fatter sideways than I am front on.
14: Aussie singer-songwriter Rick Price is 65 today. Not a day goes by. Dolphins coach and Super League winning coach with St. Helens, Christian Wolf, is 51.
24: The way they keep fighting, the way they keep working for each other, that's why they won a grand final this year.
14: And very funny comedian and actor Kevin Hart turns 47.
25: So I feel like me being in the middle of this throws me in it, so let me exclude myself.
14: Finally, remembering the father of rock and roll, Bill Haley, was born on this day in 1925, died aged 55 in 1981. Think about that for a moment. Paul McCartney met John Lennon on Bill Haley's birthday. How about that? All on July 6th.
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0: It's 26 past 6. The Early Bird Challenge is on the way. It is just a little bit different. Now you go into the monthly draw for a $100 voucher for Muldara Kitchen and Bar at Merbein for Geronimo Labour Hire. So the Early Bird Challenge coming up very, very soon. And also very, very soon is Gabriel Hobson in the Victorian Rural Newsroom saying the consumer watchdog has fined a dairy processor for allegedly misleading customers about the freshness of its milk. Details with Gabriel very soon. To news, sport, and weather. Supertramp, the logical song on your Monday morning.

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1: Good morning with your local news. I'm Ava Jones. Hundreds of off-road motorcyclists have flocked to Sunraysia for the Hatar Desert Race held over the weekend. The local council says more than 10,000 people turn out for the race every year, with almost 900 competitors. The race bringing an $8 million boost for the local economy, largely supported through overnight stays. Mildura Rural City Council partnered with the Northwest Victorian Motorcycle Club through a $50,000 funding grant, thanking them for the work they do in running the event each year. One of Mildura's beloved paddle steamers will come home today. The PV Rothbury is set to return to Mildura after a visit to Wentworth, taking part in tractor rally celebrations. Operators of the Rothbury Mildura paddle steamers say they're proud to support local businesses and to be part of the event, looking forward to returning in the future. They've thanked the Wentworth community for coming aboard the boat and showing their support. Cruises on the Rothbury will resume in Mildura tomorrow. Two remaining Sunraysia Football League matches have been played after a split round nine. Mildura's asserted their dominance at the top of the ladder, holding off second place Merbein to secure a 15-point win. No luck for bottom of the table Wentworth, who lost to Robinvale Euston, the final score 101-80. South Mildura off with the bye. Back to the normal schedule this week for round 13. And convincing wins for the Mildura Heat men in Division 2 Big V action. The local sides defeated hosts Willand by 34 points yesterday, the final score 75-109. The Heat boosted by a 30-point effort from Jack Saunders, while Anthony Taylor contributed 22 points to the scoreboard. On Saturday, the side picked up a 31-point win over Mornington. Next up, Mildura take on Warragul on Saturday, while the Division 1 women return from their bye to take on Wyndham and then Collingwood in consecutive days. And that's the latest in local news. I'm Ava Jones.
0: Hatter Desert Race fans, get into Hog's Breath Cafe Mildura for great winter warmer specials. River 1467. National news now.
2: Hi there, I'm Matt McDonald. The PM has begun a three-day trip to the Pacific to boost ties in the region and stop the growing influence of China. Anthony Albanese will sign a new security agreement with Fiji after arriving in Suva last night. He'll then head to the Solomon Islands tomorrow. Huge crowds have turned out in Tehran for the second day of a public funeral for slain Supreme Leader Ayatollah Ali Khamenei. Three of Khamenei's sons were seen among the mourners, but not his other son, who succeeded him as Supreme Leader. Meantime, Donald Trump is set to host Israeli PM Benjamin Netanyahu at the White House early this week. It comes as Trump insists the pair get along fine, but that Netanyahu knows who's boss. And there's been a boom in Australians turning to weight loss injections, with sales of one drug tripling down under. The makers of Mounjaro reported sales in Australia of more than $1 billion last year, up from $280 million the year before.
3: Sport for Anne Webster, your member for Mallee, authorised A. Webster Mildura.
2: Australia has claimed a record seventh Women's T20 World Cup with a big win over England. The Aussies chasing down England's total of 150 within 18 overs. Port Adelaide has survived a second half comeback by North Melbourne to win by 21 in the AFL, while a 13-goal first half has helped the Saints do a 67-point thrashing of Essendon. And the Knights have ended the Dolphins' 8-game winning streak with a thrilling 13-12 win in Newcastle. That's the latest news and sport.
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4: Good morning, I'm Gabriel Hodson. There have been two new suspected cases of the highly contagious H5N1 strain of bird flu. The cases have been detected on the New South Wales mid-north coast and on a Perth beach. Federal Agriculture Minister Julie Collins says all detections so far have been in migratory seabirds.
5: I want to reiterate that there is no evidence of any mass mortalities at this time due to the H5 bird flu, nor is there any evidence of it in any other animal population at this point in time. There is also no evidence of infection in our poultry or agricultural systems, and that there continues to be a low risk to human health.
4: The consumer watchdog has fined a dairy processor for allegedly misleading customers about the freshness of its milk. Rural editor Emily Minney has more.
6: Lactalis Australia has been fined nearly $60,000 after the Australian Competition and Consumer Commission issued three infringement notices for making false or misleading representations in the labelling of two of its milk products. It alleges the two fresh milk products were found to contain a substantial amount of powdered milk. Lactalis has since removed the word fresh from the labels. Lobby group Australian Dairy Farmers says it should serve as a warning for processors doing the wrong thing, potentially damaging consumer trust in the sector. Emily Minney, National Rural News.
4: Sunshine Coast University researchers say spider venom could hold the key to protecting honeybees from the destructive varroa mite. The mites pose a massive threat, transmitting deadly viruses that eventually destroy entire colonies. Associate Professor Volker Herzig says bees are a vital part of agriculture and the web of life.
7: Bees obviously very important for pollinating a lot of crop, not just in Australia, around the world. And they pollinate more than 30% of the crops we eat all day. So this is a big market, billions of dollars just in Australia alone. And that affects, for example, almonds, avocados, blueberries, cucumbers.
4: More farmers in northwest Queensland are planting sorghum crops to complement their cattle operations. Nutrien Ag Solutions agronomist Angus Dalgleish says it's a popular summer sown crop that's in demand in China and it doesn't mind a bit of rain.
8: So sorghum just tolerates the heat and also doesn't mind a bit of water. It doesn't like a lot of crops. They don't like getting wet feet still, but hence why it sort of seems to be finding a bit of a fit up in northern or northwest Queensland.
4: At about 18,000 hectares, a new record's been set for the amount of land set aside for sorghum in northwest Queensland. And Bangladesh could provide Australia's natural fibres producers with a new trade opportunity. Australian Cotton Shippers Association Chief Executive Jules Willis says it's an exciting time.
9: Our partnership with wool, it's not always going to be a symbiotic relationship. You know, the brands will want what they will need, but they might be wanting to blend cotton and wool together, or, you know, there's a lot of blending that does happen. So, you know, there are opportunities moving forward that, you know, it's just a broader offering for the market.
4: And that's the state of the country. I'm Gabriel Hodson. Good morning.
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10: For the mainly today, a sunny day, the chance of morning fog, Mildura and Robin Vale heading for 16, Ongan 15, the lower west, and a sunny day, chance of fog and frost near the South Australian border this morning, Wentworth and Pooncarie 17, Broken Hill 15, and the Riverland a sunny day, chance of morning fog, Renmark 15. The 3-day forecast for Sunraysia, tomorrow sunny, 17, on Wednesday and also Thursday, both days are expected to be mostly sunny, tops around 16. Currently at 22 to 7. In Euston, it's 5.
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10: On the way 10 to 7, we'll open up the community file for Choices Flooring, the floor that you've been searching for. You're going to be talking about Limitless Dance Company. They're celebrating 10 years. 10 years. Limitless Dance here in Sunraysia. We'll talk about that at 10 to 7. Next is the Early Bird Challenge, and this is where you go into the draw, the monthly draw for a $100 voucher for Mildura Kitchen and Bar at Merbein. It's for Geronimo Labour Hire, and today a little bit of trivia on a pretty well-known actor. 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We'll play the Early Bird Challenge next here on River 1467.
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0: River 1467, your feel good station, 17 to 7 on Breakfast with Dave Burrows for your Monday morning. The lucky $5 note is back. We'll check in with that very, very soon. $175, thanks to the team at Simmons Scrap Metal. Brand new lucky $5 note for the week. Now, the early bird challenge. This, and we're doing it a little bit differently now, this is your chance to go into the monthly draw for a $100 voucher to Muldura Kitchen and Bar at Merbein for Geronimo Labour Hire. 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If you want to know about Geronimo Labour Hire, geronimolabour.com.au, and they do say get to work today. Now, actor Geoffrey Rush is 75 today, and I want to know, what country is he from? Actor Geoffrey Rush, turning 75 today. What country is Geoffrey Rush from? 5023 1467. 5023 1467. Again, up for grabs at the end of the month, a $100 voucher for Muldura Kitchen and Bar. The only way you can get in the draw is answer one of these early bird challenges questions throughout the month.
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1: 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It's the Early Bird Challenge on River 1467. For Geronimo Labour Hire. Jobs, people, progress. That's Geronimo.
14: And have we made it too easy? I made it too easy. Have we made it too difficult already with the Early Bird Challenge? Now, again, this is where you go into the draw, the monthly draw for a $100 voucher to Mildura Kitchen and Bar at Merbein for Geronimo Labour Hire. I'm asking today actor Geoffrey Rush. He's 75 today. What country is Geoffrey Rush from? 50231467, 50231467. I thought this was a very, very easy one for a Monday morning, and it looks like I get to hang on to the entry for this morning. Well, no, we'll let you think about it a little bit. What country is Geoffrey Rush from? He's 75 today, the actor Geoffrey Rush, 50231467. I might play a bit of you two, and we'll give you the answer after this on St. Racy's Own River 1467.

0: Fever, 1467, your feel-good station, still haven't found what I'm looking for. There's you two. It is 8 to 7 now, the early bird challenge, where you go into the monthly draw for a $100 voucher from Mildura Kitchen and Bar at Merbein. I just had Susie from Mildura ring up and said, what's wrong with people? You ask about Jeffrey Rush, 75 today, what country is from? He's an Aussie. Of course he's an Aussie. Jeffrey Rush turning 75 today. In fact, he was born in Toowoomba, Queensland, and one of our best known actors, I guess. Jeffrey Rush done all sorts of things, even named 2012 Australian of the Year. Just stop and think about it. He's the only Australian to achieve the Triple Crown of Acting as well. Anyway, look, pretty well known. Jeffrey Rush, pretty well known, and he's 75 today. Hey, look, don't forget that iHeart too, the app lets you put River 1467 in your pocket. That way you can take us everywhere you go, and, you know, we say it all the time, sounds better on iHeart. From the Community File for Choices Flooring, the floor that you've been searching for, Limitless Dance Company. Limitless Dance Company. You know anything about them? Know anything at all about them? Well, they're celebrating, can you believe it or not, they are celebrating 10 years. 10 years. Wow. That is absolutely crazy. Limitless Dance Academy is probably the correct term. So they're celebrating this coming weekend, Sunday the 12th of July. And they've got two performances at the Mildura Arts Centre, one at 11 a.m. and one at 3:30 p.m. Again, Limitless Dance Academy. They're 95-minute performances, 110 minutes including the interval, and the tickets are a reasonable price. 10 years of Limitless Dance Academy. All the details, river1467.com.au. Now, I did mention before that it's a brand-new lucky $5 note worth $175, and we'll check that note number next.
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4: 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News, sport and weather is on the way. And then, of course, the celebration book is back, being Monday.

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1: Good morning with your local news. I'm Ava Jones. Mildura's council is celebrating the work of locals in organising and running another successful Hatar Desert race. Held over the weekend, almost 900 off-road motorcyclists have flocked to Sunraysia for the event. The local council says all up, more than 10,000 people converge on our region each year for the event. With a number of visitors booking overnight stays, the council says it has an $8 million impact on the local economy. They've thanked the volunteers who make the race possible after partnering with the Northwest Victorian Motorcycle Club through a $50,000 grant. Mildura's council's encouraging locals to stay alert with the country's sixth H5 bird flu case confirmed. The disease isn't present in Victoria, but the local council's taken to social media to say the latest case is a good reminder to stay informed. Sunraysia residents urged to avoid contact with sick or dead wild birds or other wildlife. Mildura Council encouraging people to record what they see and report sick or dead birds to the Department of Energy, Environment and Climate Action. Concerns about umpire numbers as the Sunraysia Cricket Association looks to the summer ahead. At their annual general meeting, it was revealed that at the end of the most recent cricket season, they had 19 umpires with only 15 available during finals. The report says having about 30 umpires would allow all senior grades to be covered, with room to move each week with unavailabilities. And the Mildura Heat men have picked up two wins on the road in Division 2 Big V basketball, sitting second on the ladder. Yesterday, the Heat defeated Warragul by 34 points, supported by a 30-point game from Jack Saunders, the final score 75-109. On Saturday, the local side notched a 31-point win over Mornington, Saunders contributing 29 to the scoreboard in that one. The women's side had the bye in Division 1 action, but will return for games on both Saturday and Sunday this week. And that's the latest in local news. I'm Ava Jones.
0: Sunraysia Bread and Butter Bakery. Two locations, Deakin Avenue and Irimpel. River 1467. National news now.
2: Hi there, I'm Matt McDonald. Anthony Albanese has begun a week of Pacific diplomacy as he tries to strengthen ties in the region and curb China's growing influence. The PM will sign a new security deal with Fiji today before heading to the Solomon Islands tomorrow. He'll then host the leaders of PNG and Tonga in Brisbane on Wednesday. Israeli PM Benjamin Netanyahu is rejecting claims the relationship with the US is strained. It comes ahead of a meeting with Donald Trump at the White House this week, the first face-to-face talk since the Iran peace deal was signed. Netanyahu has told Fox News the U.S. has no greater ally than Israel.
3: 99% of the time we see eye to eye, but in any family, in any close friendship, there are sometimes differences of opinion, and we discuss them openly.
2: An outgoing Tennis Australia boss, Craig Tiley, says he was on Novak Djokovic's side during his deportation saga in 2022. Tiley's told The Age the Joker did everything that was asked of him.
4: Sport for Ann Webster, your member for Mallee, authorised A. Webster Mildura.
2: Australia are women's T20 world champions for a record seventh time after a dominant 7-wicket win over host England at Lord's. And audio thanks to Prime. Brazil and Norway are locked at nil-all at half-time in their round of 16 clash at the World Cup. And another big name's been bundled out of Wimbledon, with top seed Aryna Sabalenka going down in straight sets to Naomi Osaka. That's the latest news and sport.
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5: For the Mallee today, a sunny day, the chance of morning fog. Mildura and Robinvale heading for 16, Ogun 15, the Lower West, and a sunny day, chance of frost and, fog and frost near the South Australian border this morning. Wentworth and Pooncurry expecting 17, Broken Hill 15, and the Riverland a sunny day, chance of morning fog, Renmark 15. The 3-day forecast for Sunraysia tomorrow, sunny, 17, Wednesday mostly sunny, 16. In fact, Thursday, mostly sunny day, so of 16 as well. Currently at 7:05 in Mildura, sitting on 5.
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5: On the way, we will open the River 1467 celebration book. As I said, it is July 6th. You know someone celebrating? Well, let us know. We'll spread the word and then go into the drawer as well for the hot pastry platter or cup and slice for two. Give me a call, 50-23-1467, if you know someone celebrating, or head to the website, river1467.com.au. Now, also on the way, the virtual River Runner, thanks to Harvey Norman Mildura. It is the $100 voucher. No, that's reverse the verse. What am I talking about? It is a ripper of a prize for this month, though. I've got to say that. Absolutely amazing prize. And next, a bit of Facebook feedback. I was asking on the weekend because Taylor Swift and Travis Kelce have tied the knot over the weekend. Now, our entertainment reporter Jaden Forster was talking about it on Friday morning, and I said a couple of people had actually said to me, who cares? So I was asking, are you over celebrity weddings? Some of the answers next. And if you want to get involved in that conversation, it's not too late. Head to our Facebook page. Are you over celebrity weddings? I think it's a big yes. It's a huge yes. Superstition, Stevie Wonder, and Raise Your Zone. River 1467.

0: River, 1467, your feel good station. It is 11 past 7. Stevie Wonder, that's Superstition. Now, don't forget the Let's Talk Motorsport is back on Saturday and plenty of the motorsport over the weekend. I've got to say, too, I'm just going through the results from Hatter on the weekend, and wow, seriously? Is that true? Corey McMahon, done it again, backed up his 2025 victory. And proved his place in the top 10 shootout from Saturday as well. Well, I'll have all the details up on our website very, very soon. But Let's Talk Motorsport is back on Saturday with Damo Bradshaw. And pretty much your chance to stay up to speed with the latest news, results and big stories from Speedway, off-road, karts, bikes, burnouts, drag racing and more. All right here in our region, Saturdays from 10, only on River 1467. Let's Talk Motorsport for MAE Toilet Hire. I was asking on the weekend via Facebook, are you over celebrity weddings? Because Jaden Forster was talking about it on Friday morning, our entertainment reporter, the fact that Taylor Swift and Travis Kelce tying the knot on the weekend. They did, apparently. It went ahead. No, I didn't watch it. No, I certainly didn't watch it, but I was asking, are you over celebrity weddings? Because a couple of people had already said to me, who cares that Taylor Swift and Travis Kelce are getting married? Okay, fair call. So Karen on Facebook said, just don't care. Keza said, not interested in them. And all Linda said, who cares? Ken, not wrong there, mate. Who bloody cares? And Chris had a funny one. What's the difference between Taylor Swift and a clutch pedal? The clutch pedal won't write a song about you when you dump it. Nasty, Chris, but it did put a smile on my face. Yes, I know. There was a celebrity wedding on the weekend. Taylor Swift and Travis Kelce. And the consensus is, who cares? Are you over celebrity weddings? Well, let us know on our Facebook page.
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1: Coming in the celebration book today, it is July 6th. We've got Mrs. Bradshaw, Leanne Bradshaw, celebrating a birthday today. Well, happy birthday to you, Leanne. 21 again. Good on you. Congratulations. That Damo's looking after you too. Now, I know you guys are actually not even in town at the moment. Snuck off. Good on you. Actually, they might be back in town already, but I know that Damo's got the day off. Congratulations to Leanne. You're celebrating along with the actor who played Robin in the 60s Batman series. Burt Ward is 81 today. Actor Sylvester Stallone turns 80. And actor and comedian Kevin Hart, get this, is 47 today. The years definitely fly by, don't they? Everyone who goes into the celebration book, they do have the chance to have a win at the end of the week. The Hot Pastry Plunder or Cup and Slice for two, thanks to Banjo's. It has to go to someone. So if you know someone who's celebrating this week, doesn't matter if it's a birthday, it could be a wedding anniversary, it could be anything, head to river1467.com.au.
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Roses on River 1467, your feel good station. It's 27 past 7 with the Cranberries. That is Dreams. Now, that virtual river runner, let's get into it. The virtual river runner is thanks to Harvey Norman Mildura. 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And speaking of Harvey Norman, Reverse the Verse is on the way very, very soon. News, sport and weather next. The Monkees.

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1: Good morning. With your local news, I'm Ava Jones. The paddle vessel Rothbury will return to Mildura today after a trip to Wentworth. The boat had been taking part in tractor rally celebrations. Mildura paddle steamers have thanked the Wentworth community for showing their support and coming aboard the ship. The operators say they're eager to return to the event in the future and proud to support local businesses and be part of the celebrations. Cruises on the Rothbury will resume in Mildura from tomorrow. The local council's encouraging residents to stay aware as another case of H5 bird flu's been detected in Australia. Mildura Rural City Council's taken to social media to say it's important people stay informed, even if the disease isn't present in Victoria. Locals have been urged to avoid contact with sick or dead wild birds and take record of what they see. It's particularly important to report clusters of five or more sick or dead birds, regardless of the species, anywhere in Victoria. Mildura Council telling locals to report it to the Department of Energy, Environment and Climate Action. The two remaining games of the split round 9 fixture have been played in the Sunraysia Football League. Holding off second place Merbein, Mildura's held on to top spot on the ladder, defeating their host 69-54 at Kenny Park. Bottom of the table Wentworth have suffered another loss. The day's other game seeing Robinvale Euston beat them 101-80, while South Mildura had the bye. Attention turns to round 13 ahead. And planning's underway for the summer of cricket ahead, even if we're deep in the midst of football season. Some concerns have been revealed at the Sunraysia Cricket Association's annual general meeting, with worries they don't have enough umpires. The association had 19 umpires at the end of the most recent season, with only 15 available when finals came around. The report says that in order to cover all senior grades, with room for unavailabilities, about 30 umpires would be ideal. And that's the latest in local news. I'm Ava Jones.
0: 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National news now.
2: Hi there, I'm Matt McDonald. Labor MPs are defending Anthony Albanese after he was accused of degrading comments in a podcast. The PM has been condemned for declaring he'd choose to have sex with Kylie Minogue should his marriage end. But speaking to Seven, Labor frontbencher Tanya Plibersek has dismissed the criticism.
3: What I'd say on women's equality in this country is that no government's been better for it and no Prime Minister's been better for it.
2: Meantime, Anthony Albanese will today sign a new regional security agreement with Fiji. The PM touched down in the island nation late yesterday. The move comes amid growing concern about China's influence in the Pacific. Representatives from Meta will be grilled today at the Royal Commission into anti-Semitism. It comes as research found online hate surged in the aftermath of the Bondi terror attack. And new figures due later this week are expected to show the federal government's falling behind its target of building 1.2 million homes over 5 years. That's despite an increase in construction activity.
4: Sport for Anne Webster, your member for Mallee. Authorise A. Webster Mildura.
2: Australia has claimed a record 7th Women's T20 World Cup with a 7-wicket win over England. Captain Sophie Molyneux telling the ABC it's been a special day.
5: 30,000 here at Lord's, and we're able to get one over the home team in England. We played a wonderful game today and I'm so proud.
2: Port Adelaide's 21-point win over North Melbourne set a new record with 71 free kicks paid during the game. And the Dolphins' 8-game winning streak is over, going down 13-12 to the Knights. That's the latest news and sports.
0: River 1467 weather for Ontario General Store, 8th Street, Mildura.
6: A sunny day for the Mallee today. The chance of morning fog, Mildura and Robinvale heading for 16. Only in a top of 15. The lower western sunny chance of fog and frost near the South Australian border this morning. Wentworth and Pooncarie 17, Broken Hill 15. And for the Riverlands, sunny chance of morning fog, Renmark 15. The 3-day forecast for Sunraysia tomorrow, sunny 17. Wednesday, mostly sunny 16. And Thursday, mostly sunny with a top of 16. Currently at 25 to 8. At Merbein, it's 5.
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6: On the way at 10 to 8, we'll open up the community file for Choices Flooring, the floor that you've been searching for. We're going to catch up with the Wentworth Shire Council Mayor, Councillor Daniel Linklater. We missed Daniel last week. Had Aaron Hawkins from Council on instead. Well, Daniel's back, so we'll talk to Daniel Linklater at 10 to 8. Next is Reverse the Verse. Now, this is where you go into the draw for the $100 voucher at the end of the week. Thanks to Harvey Norman Mildura. Have a listen. Is it an easy one for a Monday morning, or is it a difficult one? If you know what song that is, jump on the phone right now. 50-23-1467. 50-23-1467. Reverse the Verse next.

0: 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Reverse the verse.
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0: For Harvey Norman, with every option to make your house a home.
2: And we will play that song in reverse again. No need for the hint this morning. I've got to say, Stewie from Mildura, pretty quick on the phone this morning. How are you?
3: I'm well, thanks, mate. How are you?
2: Yeah, very, very good. What's the song there?
3: Heartache Tonight.
2: Heartache Tonight. Yes, of course it is. A very easy one this morning, wasn't it, Stewie?
3: Yeah, I like them like that.
2: Yeah, well, it is Monday, so I try to make them easy on Monday. Actually, no, next Monday I'll make it very, very difficult. Actually, fingers crossed, next Monday I'll be on holidays. I was supposed to be on holidays today. Hey, look, you're in the draw, $100 voucher. Could be yours.
3: Thank you.
2: I was just saying before, and I had it on Facebook on the weekend, Taylor Swift and Travis Kelce, they've tied the knot over the weekend. Are you over celebrity weddings, Stewie?
3: Well, I don't really care much. I suppose the only good thing that came out of it was a $37 million donation.
2: That is exactly right. Thank you for making that point. I haven't even worried about that. It's like we've got plenty of money to throw around. In fact, both of them do. I think that's eight people in a row have said, who cares? But anyway, thanks, Stewie, in the draw for that $100 voucher. That's the main thing.
3: Beauty, mate. Thank you.
2: Have yourself a good one. That's Stewie from Mildura. Yes, and again, if you want to get involved in that conversation, head to our Facebook page. Are you over celebrity weddings? Fair question as far as I'm concerned. Reverse the verse back tomorrow morning around the same time.
0: 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The

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0: 1467, your feel good station on a Monday morning. It is 13 to 8, and Hall & Oates there. 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Just catching up on or off air with Wentworth Shire Council Mayor Councillor Daniel Linklater, and good to have him back on air. Good morning to you, Daniel.
1: Good morning, Dave, and good morning to your listeners, including all the good folk in the Wentworth Shire this morning.
0: Got to say, good to hear the stories about maybe taking a little bit of a break, which you don't do enough, Daniel.
1: It was absolutely fabulous. If you've never been and never seen, I recommend you get up there when you get a chance, because it's 32 degrees and the fish are biting.
0: Yeah, so you're talking about Northern Territory. Exactly where? Just to be nosy?
1: Yes, no, it was fantastic, but great to be back.
0: Yeah, yeah, no, I can understand that. So every time I do the weather, I check the weather right around the country at 20 past, about quarter past six each morning. It's like, oh, man, I should be up north. I've never been, which is embarrassing.
1: What a great country we live in. You can go from the tropics where it's a splendid, as I said, 32 degrees, and right down to shivering your bits off.
0: Yes.
1: Down with Neil the Seal in Tassie.
0: Yes, and the snow, of course, in the middle there. Well, actually, we don't know if we've had any snow. It's kind of that sort of year. Hey, look, St. Raisy Gang Show, I noticed that that you got along and saw a performance this year. It's good to see.
1: Yes. No, fabulous. Just wanted to give them a shout-out, really. So they've been busy all weekend doing their performances. 50 years, so that's an amazing achievement, and congratulations to everybody who's participated. And Gol's own Helen Munro was recognised for her years of dedicated service in making up costumes. Like, there's an enormous amount of effort goes into putting on those productions. So much behind the scenes, but really it's fantastic to see the kids on stage just having a ball, and it was a privilege to be there to watch it. So well done to everybody there.
0: I've got to be honest, I had three of the senior staff in a couple of days last week, and we were talking about the junior staff, and no matter what they do on the stage, they can do no wrong. They always get the biggest round of applause, don't they?
1: Absolutely, as they should.
0: It's
1: good for their confidence, and good to be doing something and involved with other people. Screens are good, but hitting the stage, I think, is better.
0: Honestly, you can see the joy on their faces when they're doing. Look, balloons around the region over the weekend. In fact, yesterday, the local dogs going crazy, and it's like, bet you there's a balloon. Sure enough, went outside. Yep, they're barking at them, barking at the sky.
1: Yeah, no, pretty, quite a spectacle, isn't it, to see all these balloons about. Yes. A fantastic event. But, yeah, just if you happen to be inside nursing your coffee at the moment, hop outside soon, because there's a couple of crews sitting down at the Golly Boat Ramp ready to take off. So good morning to the Zircon balloon team, and I think there's one other there. So they're going to be launching from the Gol Boat Ramp shortly, and I think there's a few other teams launching from Trentham, just out near the Trentham Waters Resort.
0: Beautiful.
1: And they're all off towards TAFE, I think, this morning for their little test this morning. But, pretty exciting. So if you're in Gol or around, pop outside and look up, and you should see some pretty awesome balloons.
0: Yeah, it's a good trip down memory lane. So, hey, look, Outback Almonds, the orchard tours.
1: Yes, this looks great. So they're doing this throughout July and August, every Friday, 10 a.m. It's a working farm, of course, on the banks of the Darling River, and you'll meet at the Almond Shed. It includes morning tea and almond tastings, $30 per person. Bookings are essential. Please call Tom, 0429 149 886.
0: Beautiful. Now, NAIDOC Week. CHECK have got it sorted out. The opening day is actually today at CHECK, isn't it?
1: Yeah, so there's a couple of events happening throughout the week, but I thought I'd just kick off this chat with the NAIDOC Week celebrations opening day at the Dareton CHECK Clinic. So that's at 51 Sturt Place, Dareton, 11 a.m. till 3 p.m. With flag raising, and morning tea will be provided. So if you need any further details, you can call 5027 4824. But hop along and help celebrate NAIDOC Week.
0: And finally, I mean, it is school holidays, the second half of the school. Is it the second half of the school holidays or is it the first half? No, it's the second half of the school holidays.
1: New South are just starting their holidays now.
0: So. Of course, yes, yes. I get confused with the two sides of the river. So what is going on with the school holidays?
1: Well, there's all sorts. Our wonderful library team always put on loads of fun things, so I won't rattle through all of them. Got to save some for next week. But today, for example, at the Midway Library, it's Chia Seed Pets. So, and that'll be happening at the Wentworth Library tomorrow as well. But you can get involved with funky plant crafts. 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Ages 3 plus, parental supervision essential, and bookings at libraryevents@wentworth.nsw.gov.au. But while we're on the subject of school holidays, if you haven't taken your kids down to the pump track at Baronga, do so. I was just talking to a gentleman this morning. He takes his kids there every weekend, and he's going to be down there every day of the school holidays. Morning, Brendan. And, it's absolutely fabulous. You've got a beginner track, younger people, and then you've got an awesome more senior or more advanced track down there, and it's just fabulous, as well as all the you've got the toilet facilities, and you've got the nature play reserve there, so plenty to do in Wente.
0: Yeah, look, I've got to say that I didn't I missed the grand opening of that. I snuck down there, I'd be a few months ago now, and had a look at it. It's like, wow, it's got two tracks here. It's all sorted out down there. Looks great.
1: Well, the second one is, of course, it's a Red Bull accredited track design, Dave, so it'd be right up your alley there.
0: Yeah.
1: On your scooter.
0: Yeah, I'm not sure these legs would even remember what to do with pedals. true, actually, probably the same thing on a motorbike too, to be honest. It's been that long. Hey, look, Daniel, always good to talk to you. Will we talk to you next week, or are you off jet-setting around the country again? I'm joking, Daniel, I'm too joking.
1: My backside will be firmly planted to a sprayer for most of the next couple of weeks. So I'm a bit like the balloon guys. A little bit of wind is good. Too much is not good. So depending on the weather, I'll be catching up on my farm jobs.
0: Yeah, okay, fair enough. Now, look, I may not be here next week either. I've just cancelled holidays, but I may take them for next week, the next 2 weeks. Good to talk to you, Daniel, and have yourself a good day.
1: Thank you. You too, Dave.
0: I certainly will. Wentworthshire Council Mayor, Councillor Daniel Linklater. And like I said, just good to see that he's got a chance to get out and about and do a bit of a holiday thing. He was actually saying about catching fish. And I think that Daniel Linklater has finally decided and finally discovered that he's a bit of a fisherman. There you go. There's plenty of fishing spots around Sunraysia.
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5: 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Now, on the way, we will play Secret Sound. That's worth $875, thanks to the Euston Club Resort. Also on the way, I want to talk to Coolong's Will Hogan. He's been selected to take part in the prestigious 2026 Country Music Association of Australia Academy of Country Music Junior course. In fact, he's there at the moment, so we'll catch up with him after new sport and weather.

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1: Good morning with your local news. I'm Ava Jones. After a visit to Wentworth, one of Mildura's beloved paddle steamers will come home today. The PV Rothbury set to return after taking part in tractor rally celebrations. Mildura paddle steamers, the Rothbury's operators, say they're proud to be part of the event and support local businesses.

0: Looking forward to returning in the future. They've thanked the Wentworth community for showing their support and coming aboard the ship. After making the trip home today, cruises on the Rothbury will resume tomorrow. The Hattar Desert Race has brought hundreds of off-road motorcyclists to Sunraysia over the weekend. With almost 900 competitors, the local council says more than 10,000 people converge on the region for the race every year. The event brings an $8 million boost for the local economy, with the biggest impact coming from overnight stays. Mildura Rural City Councils thanked the Northwest Victorian Motorcycle Club for the work they do running the race each year, partnering with them through a $50,000 funding grant. Playing in back-to-back games on Saturday and Sunday, the Mildura Heat men have picked up convincing wins in Division 2 Big V action. The local side beat hosts Willan by 34 points yesterday, with the final score there 75-109. Jack Saunders made a splash on the scoreboard with 30 points, while Anthony Taylor contributed 22, the side earlier picking up a 31-point win over Mornington on Saturday. Next up, Mildura take on Warragul this weekend, while the Division 1 women return from their bye to take on Wyndham and then Collingwood. And after a split round 9 in the Sunraysia Football League, two remaining matches have been played. Mildura's asserted their dominance at the top of the ladder with a 15-point win over second-place Merbein. Robinvale Euston's picked up a win over bottom-place Wentworth, the final score 101-80. South Mildura had the bye. Round 13 action on the schedule this weekend. And that's the latest in local news. I'm Ava Jones.
1: Hatter Desert Race fans, get into Hog's Breath Cafe Mildura for great winter warmer specials. River 1467. National news now.
2: Hi there, I'm Matt McDonald. The PM is under fire for claiming critics of the federal budget are barely coherent. The comments have been interpreted as being directed at small business, which Labor denies. But One Nation MP Barnaby Joyce has told Seven it's still a slap in the face.
3: When you hear a Prime Minister of Australia on the back of what we were just speaking about formally, talking about the issues of small businesses, barely coherent noise. That's the respect that they get.
2: Meantime, the PM has begun a three-day trip to the Pacific to boost ties in the region and stop the growing influence of China. Anthony Albanese will sign a new security agreement with Fiji today. In the US, eight people, including four children, have been wounded after a shooting during a July 4 celebration in Brooklyn. And experts believe the slump in auction clearance rates will continue after the third straight week where less than half of all properties were sold. Only 49.8% of properties up for auction last week ended up going under the hammer.
4: Sport for Anne Webster, your member for Mallee, authorise A. Webster Mildura.
2: A 100-run partnership between Beth Mooney and Phoebe Litchfield has helped steer Australia to a 7-wicket win over England and another T20 World Cup. It's the Aussies' 7th title. Novak Djokovic has broken Roger Federer's record for the most men's singles wins at Wimbledon, racking up his 106th victory overnight. And the AFL set to collect a massive $31,000 in fines after Saturday's very spiteful clash between the Suns and the Pies. That's the latest news and sport.
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5: The Mallee today, a sunny day, the chance of morning... Pardon me, I'll just try that again. The chance of morning fog, a sunny day from the Mallee today. Mildura and Robinvale heading for 16, only in a top of 15. The lower western sunny today. The chance of fog and frost near the South Australian border this morning. Wentworth and Pooncarie 17, Broken Hill 15. And for the Riverland, sunny. Chance of morning fog, Renmark 15. The three-day forecast for Sunraysia tomorrow, sunny 17. And Wednesday and Thursday, very similar. Mostly sunny both days and both expecting a top of 16. Currently at 8:05, and Mildura still sitting on 5.
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5: 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Now, we're going to have a look at the St Racing Football Netball League senior footy results from the weekend. Normally, it would be after the siren, but Damo Bradshaw's on holiday, so hoping that I don't talk to Damo this morning. He's just taking today off and he'll be back with it tomorrow, so I understand. But we will have a look at the footy results. And next, as I was just saying, I had a chance, I have the chance to catch up with Coolong's Win Will Hogan. He's a pretty well-known musician around Sunraysia, even though he's only 16. He's actually in Tamworth at the moment for the 2026 Country Music Association of Australia Academy of Country Music Junior Course. So we'll talk to Will Hogan next here on River 1467. Right now, Europe at 7 past 8. It's the final countdown.

0: 1467, your feel-good station. Joining me on the phone is young Will, I shouldn't say that, but compared to me, Will Hogan. Coolong's Will Hogan. Look, good morning to you, first of all. Will, how are you?
1: Good morning, good, thanks. Great to be here.
0: Hey, look, I've got to say that I didn't realise that you were so young, just 16 years of age, local singer-guitarist. Do you write your own songs as well?
1: Yeah, I do. I've got a couple that I've written, and I've also got an EP on the way, which I'm recording right now.
0: So nice. Thank you for that. Who's helping you out with that?
1: Beth Butcher, her name is. She's from the UK.
0: Oh, beautiful.
1: I moved over here a couple of years ago.
0: Excellent. Well, I've got to say, I've got to ask, actually, because you've just been awarded the Robin Johnson Memorial Scholarship. Now, among 28 emerging artists attending this year's Academy in Tamworth.
1: Yes.
0: That's huge. What was the process? How did you end up in this situation?
1: So I did a competition called the Golden Gig at the festival in January.
0: Yeah.
1: And from that, they emailed me a couple months ago and said, oh, we'd love for you to apply for the Academy. So just applied and, yeah, got in.
0: Just, well, like that. Hey, must be pretty exciting, the whole idea of heading to Tamworth. Wow.
1: Yeah, it's pretty exciting.
0: Well, I guess the big thing is, what's the training going to be like? What's it going to be like? It's an intensive, apparently, week-long program, isn't it?
1: Yeah, honestly, don't know what to expect. Some songwriting and some masterclasses for, like, guitar, piano, vocals. So, yeah, I should learn a lot.
0: You're good. Well, that's the whole point of it. Like I said, I just can't believe that you started at 16. Like, you're only 16. When did you start, Will? When did you start performing?
1: I started gigging when I was 13.
0: Seriously, your name seriously just came up recently. Well, obviously came up at a wedding because we're both the same wedding as well. But the name came up recently and I said, no, these young fellas, like there's some great young talent coming through here locally.
1: Yeah.
0: And then I found out a couple of days after that that you've got this. Such an exciting time in your career. What's next?
1: Yeah. I'm just trying to keep gigging and getting my name out there and hopefully something builds from that.
0: Beautiful. What's when it comes to tastes and style, and where do you get your inspiration from? Is there anyone in the industry who truly inspires you?
1: I love Zach Bryan, and I love his work ethic and how humble he is, and how relaxed he is. So I just want to be like that.
0: That makes sense.
1: And just enjoy it.
0: That makes sense that you'd be at Seth's wedding the other day. That would make me honestly. Well, I've got to say, look. Keep it up. You're doing something right. You're definitely doing something right. And you'll let us know when you get an EP out?
1: Yeah, definitely.
0: Keep on plugging away at that as well. You want to give a shout-out to anyone who's helped you along the way? I guess now's the chance.
1: I guess my parents, my singing teachers, my guitar teacher, and all the Academy people that have helped me get this. We'll get into the Academy.
0: I've got to be honest, too, like, as I did a little bit of research, the Academy's led by Golden Guitar winners Lynn Powell and Roger Corbett. There's huge names there, I've got to tell you.
1: Yeah, Lynn Botel, she's good. And Roger Corbett, he's a great songwriter.
0: Yeah, huge. Well, look, thank you for your time, Will. And
1: That's right.
0: Look forward to catching up again and see how it all went.
1: Yeah, definitely.
0: Thanks, Will.
1: All right, thank you very much.
0: My pleasure. That's Coolong's Will Hogan again. He's just 16, and in fact, I didn't mention that, but he is in Tamworth right now. Didn't mention to him. Should have asked him what's the weather like in Tamworth, and he'll be there through until this Saturday. Congratulations to him. Good on him. I think it's this Saturday. Pretty sure it's this Saturday. Quite a few days there from the 4th through to the 11th. Definitely running through their paces for 8 days there, and Academy of Country Music Junior Course over at Tamworth. It's a huge achievement, and I learn a lot there. Hey, look, Secret Sound, $845 to pick this sound. 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
0: It's worth $845. Let's have another listen to the sound now. It is proving to be a very, very tough one. 5023 1467 is that number. 5023 1467. I'm not going to mess around with Secret Sound too much this morning. If you think you know, jump on the phone right now. It is very, very tough. Look, you can listen to that sound at any stage at our website, of course, river1467.com.au. I will take a call and see how we go. Good morning, Secret Sound. Who's this?
6: Is it Lorraine?
0: Hello. How are you, Lorraine?
6: I'm pretty good, thank you. And you?
0: Yeah, very good. What do you think? What do you think the sound is?
6: Well, this is a weird answer, but got to have a go. I think you are starting to play a music backwards. Each morning, and that sound starts as you start playing.
0: I understand what you're saying, but I've got to say to you, no, that's not it. I'm sorry, Lorraine, but thank you very much for having it. Like you say, you've got to be in it to win it, right?
6: Oh, you do. You've got to have a go.
0: Yeah, no, so true. Look, we will leave Secret Sound there for this morning, and that means because Damo's taking a break today. Secret Sound back tomorrow morning, $850, thanks to the Euston Club Resort. Like I said, very, very tough one this time around. Very, very tough one. And for a reason, too. For a reason, too. Just having a little bit of fun with Secret Sound. $845. $850 tomorrow will be, thanks to the Euston Club Resort. Don't forget, they're giving away a car. So $60,000 worth.

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5: It's 24 past 8. Before I go, just a quick look at the footy over the weekend. Split round 9 of the Sunraysia Football Netball League. Mildura to win over Merbein. 2 games clear on the top of the ladder. Now they won by 15 points. And Robin Vale Houston won by 21 points over Wentworth at John James Oval. I would go into more detail, but of course, that's normally Damien Bradshaw's thing. Dame, I'll be back tomorrow. And I'll be back tomorrow as well. I'll catch you tomorrow morning from 5:30. Until then, as always, take it easy out there. Tom Elliott in After News, Sport and Weather. This is Fleetwood Mac, as Little Lies.

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1: Good morning. With your local news, I'm Ava Jones. Mildura's council's encouraging locals to stay informed as the agriculture and poultry industries respond to confirmation of the country's sixth H5 bird flu case. The local council's taken to social media to say it's a good reminder to stay alert, even if the disease isn't present in Victoria. Residents across Sunraysia have been told to avoid contact with sick or dead wild birds or other animals. Mildura Council encouraging locals to record what they see, emphasising the importance of reporting sick or dead birds to the Department of Energy, Environment and Climate Action. Another successful Hattar Desert race, with Mildura's council celebrating the work of locals in organising and running the event. Held over the weekend, almost 900 off-road motorcyclists have made their way to Sunraysia. More than 10,000 people converge on our region each year for the event, many of whom need to book overnight stays. The council says the race has an $8 million impact on the local economy. After partnering with the Northwest Victorian Motorcycle Club through a $50,000 grant, they've thanked the volunteers who make the race possible. Two wins on the road for the Mildura Heat in Division 2 Big V basketball. Yesterday, Jack Saunders scored 30 points to help the Heat defeat Warragul by 34 points, the final score 75-109. The local side notched a 31-point win over Mornington on Saturday, Saunders again the top scorer with 29 points in that one. The women's side is preparing for back-to-back games in Division 1 action this weekend, coming back after their bye. And the Sunraysia Cricket Association is looking to the summer ahead, discussing some concerns at their annual general meeting. It was revealed that at the end of the summer, they had 19 umpires, only 15 available when finals arrived. The report says, with room to move week to week for unavailabilities, having about 30 umpires would ensure all senior grades are covered. And that's the latest in local news. I'm Ava Jones.
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2: 4 degrees in Melbourne. Morning fog, then sunny atop today, 14, 8:30. Good morning. I'm David Armstrong. It's believed a notorious criminal gang called The Commission was behind this morning's ram raid and fire bombing of a tobacco shop in Richmond. A local resident provided Nine News with a photo of a sign stuck to the shop front 10 days ago, instructing the owner to call the Commission, the criminal gang linked to several of the more than 200 tobacco shop fires. That shop in Victoria Street was set alight just after four this morning. An SUV was driven through the front window. Callers to 000 reporting an explosion and a fireball. Nearby apartment residents were evacuated. A total of 12 shops have been impacted by the inferno. FRV Commander Brett Hamill says the blaze spread quickly.
3: It took crews just over an hour and a half to bring this blaze under control. It was fantastic work by the crews. The fire had gotten into the roof space and was spreading quite quickly.
2: The Prime Minister's apologised for comments he made about pop star Kylie Minogue on a podcast. Anthony Albanese was asked who he would shag, marry or date out of Kylie Minogue, Nicole Kidman and Rhonda Birchmore. After initially refusing to answer, he later replied, "Oh, Kylie, clearly." A person has died after being struck by a car at Doncaster. Emergency services called to Williamson's Road just after midnight. The pedestrian's yet to be identified. The driver stopped at the scene and assisted police. The opposition claims Australia's poor run of auction clearance rates is a failure of the federal government's tax changes. For the third consecutive week, the auction clearance rate has come in below 50%. Analysts say buyer confidence has evaporated under the weight of interest rate hikes and changes to negative gearing and the CGT. The federal opposition leader, Angus Taylor, says it's not how the housing crisis will be solved.
4: What we need is affordability, and that means rising incomes, falling inflation, falling interest rates, making it easier for Australians to get into a home. And that's the exact opposite of what is happening right now.
2: In finance, the dollar, 69.35 US.
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2: round of 16, Brazil is out. A 2-1 win to Norway. Mexico and England play later this morning. North Melbourne's hoping for the best after George Wardlaw suffered a suspected hamstring strain in the Roos' loss to Port Adelaide. The Power keeping the Roos goalless in the last quarter before recording a 21-point win. That's the latest news and sports.
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6: A sunny day today, Mildura and Robinvale heading for 16, Wentworth 17. The three-day forecast for sunrise tomorrow, sunny 17. Wednesday, mostly sunny 16. Thursday, mostly sunny 16.
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5: We had a word on the street from Stuart a little earlier. He told us the Hume Freeway south of Tullaroog outbound heading north, a tree had fallen right across the road, causing traffic delays. Transport Victoria tell us police are there. One lane has been open to traffic. Somehow they've managed to clear at least one lane to traffic. We will keep you updated on that. 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My 10-year-old son, who loves everything about football, asked me why the statue had been removed. I told him about what Nikki had done and he told me, he said, it is good the statue is gone now because it's not okay to disrespect anyone, no matter who you are. It's a wise son you've got there, Norm. Thank you for the email. We'll come back to that statue issue after 11. I'll be speaking to the sculptor responsible for making it, get his views on whether it was the right call to take it down so immediately.
4: 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River 1467. National news now.
6: 7 degrees in Melbourne. A sunny day ahead, a top of 14. 10 o'clock. Good morning. David Armstrong. Cleanup continues after a Richmond tobacco store was rammed and firebombed this morning, with more calls for the state government to get tough with illegal tobacco. Here's Brian Wilson.
7: A note was found stuck to the Victoria Street shopfront 10 days ago, instructing the shop owners to contact the commission, which is the name used by a criminal gang believed to be associated with other arson attacks. Today's incident follows an attack on another tobacco store less than a kilometre away last week. More than 200 arson incidents have occurred in the past year. The government last month enacting new laws allowing the issue of 90-day temporary closure notices for shops selling illegal tobacco. However, permanent closure of illegal outlets still requires lengthy court applications. Brian Wilson reporting.
6: Students and staff at Mernda Central College have been left devastated as their self-professed fave teacher is receiving end-of-life care following a horror football injury. 27-year-old Nathan Fitzgerald suffered a massive head injury when he came down on a covered cricket pitch on the weekend. He is a maths and science teacher at the school described by families as a much-loved educator. Less than half the properties up for auction on the week sold for the third weekend in a row. 49.8% of auctions were unsuccessful, the lowest figure this year. Toby Ballas, CEO at the REIV, says there's an imbalance and that needs to be addressed.
8: We would say that supply is really the issue to getting affordability right, and in terms of tax settings and more nuanced tax settings to, you know, provide first homeowners the opportunity to get on the property ladder. There's other ways to do it rather than suppressing the entire market.
6: The Prime Minister's released a one-line statement apologising for comments he made about Kylie Minogue during a podcast interview. Anthony Albanese took part in a nonsense word game of shag, marry or date with a podcaster saying he would do all three with Ms. Minogue.